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103.5 to be more than just music. That's right, you got to locked into the voice of the Bombers, 1K Gaz, and I'm getting you ready for the international firestorm. 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
4: 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Velvet Hanger. 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
6: What? Going over this?
7: Relax, man. Not my baby mama. My Bacardi Bahama mama.
6: Oh, I already got a new flavor. But let me ask you this. How's she taste?

And if me and again the argument, guess what I can tell her? That's right, you got it locked into the international firestorm. One K, the voice of the Bahamas, in the studio. Just playing some nice music.

More Than Just Music is 103.5 The Beat on a Tuesday night. Someone say Taco Tuesday. This is the International Firestorm, man. I know who got the best tacos in Nassau. Someone tell me Players Lounge on Fish Fry. I don't know. I believe them though. Those tacos busting different, but anyway, in other news, I gotta let y'all know about October the 12th, boy. For the Culture Sound Clash, boy. Get your tickets, boy. Or you just can pay more at the door. See, I used to be trying to save y'all from paying that extra little thing, so I be trying to encourage y'all to get y'all tickets. If you do not want to go at the ticket locations, which is Sierra Jewels, Players on Fish Fry, and Fluid Factory on Carmichael Road, just hit up 805-4078. That's 805-4078. We'll be doing ticket deliveries tomorrow for the Culture Sound Clash, all right?

0: Now, the name of the game is to be on the scene, all right? I just letting y'all know. And 103.5 The Beat is right in the palm of your hand at the gym, cleaning up around the house, hanging with friends, or just on the go. 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So you don't have to always be in your car. You can listen to us, like I say, while it's in the house, while it's in the gym, while it's in the food store. Just go online, baby. All right? Got to take y'all to a quick break, and then after the break, y'all know what it is. More music coming your way. 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

Check under the seat, boy. Check under the wheel, boy. I'm just playing. I don't know where those tracking device be. I want to

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That's right. International Firestorm at the Voice of the Bahamas. And you know what I came to realize, boy? Listen to me, boy. On some real stuff, right? Why when you die, everybody suddenly has something good to say about you? But who really cares for you while you're still alive? Who checks on you? Who calls you just to ask you if you're good? Who notices when you go quiet? It's easy for people to write beautiful status, beautiful tributes when someone is gone. But the real love is showing up while they're still here, boy. See what I'm saying? So if you got a real friend and you got someone who you call a close person to you or someone you rate, boy, show them love while they're here, boy. You know what I mean? Show them love while they're on this earth, boy. That's all I gotta say, alright? We got more music coming your way after the break. It's all about the International Firestorm. You know inside the studio, 1K guys are the Voice of the Bahamas. Keep it locked.

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1: Hey, bro, where you at?
2: On the beach with my Bahama mama.
1: What? Chloe, know about this?
2: Relax, man. Not my baby mama. My Bacardi Bahama mama.
1: Oh, I got a new flavor. But let me ask you this. How's she taste?

0: in here. I guess what? Yes, them up.
1: Yes.

0: who ready? So are you ready?
1: Bad man.
0: Are you ready?
1: Laugh off for them.
0: Are you ready? Ready?
1: With them good you for me friend. Do you have a bank load of money for spend?
0: What about to them?
2: Them have a money problem.
0: What you say?
2: Laugh, we are laugh and I solve them.
0: Sick bad.
2: You know it's murder.

103.5 to be more than just music. That's right, that's a wrap for the International Firestorm. And you know you gotta get up out of here, but until tomorrow, right? That's right, tomorrow I'm gonna be right back here. Same place, same time. God spare my life, alright? Big shout out to everybody who had a lock from the 8 o'clock hour. And before I leave the studio, I don't know who need to hear this, but I can say this, alright? Because one of my good friends just sent me one video. I had to watch the video. And I had to take in exactly what my friend trying to tell me. And they said, rich people have more than one income. Poor people only have one income. So what happened if you get sick? What happened if you hit rock bottom? You got to prepare yourself for anything, buddy. So having more than one income is always better than having just one. You know what I mean? So get your life together. A lot of people happy with the fact of looking like they get it all going on. But in a real life, you gotta make sure you got it all going on for real, for real. You know what I mean? Especially if you got kids you're living for. Especially if you got parents you gotta take care of. Don't just look like you got it going on. Be about it for real, alright? And you can't do that with one income. I'm just saying. You know what I mean? So, as much as you could continue hustling, as much as you could find different ways to bring in income, then just do that. Alright? Well, that's a wrap for me tonight. Remember to be safe, whatever you do. Stay out people way, especially bad mind people. You know what I mean? And you'll be just alright. Put God first and keep Him first, alright?

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1: Thinking ahead a few years, I can almost hear the drumbeat in the Bahamas. If the Lord continues to tarry, we'll be back at the polls with the PLP striding in as frontrunner and the FNM trying to shake off that limping image. The COI might still be around, piecing together a disjointed slate, hoping lightning strikes. Voters, meanwhile, will be weighing records over rhetoric. Will steady hands win, or will a fresher pitch spark an upset? I'm watching for ground game signals tonight. Tonight, patchy rain nearby, a low in the mid-80s. Tomorrow, rain with a high in the mid-80s. Currently, 85 in Nassau. Here's Mutt by Leon Thomas.
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2: Thinking ahead a few short years, I picture the Bahamas gearing up for a general election. If the Lord gives us that time, I can see the dominant PLP facing a still-limping FNM, with COI trying to stitch together a slate that feels a bit disjointed. Voters will weigh track records against promises and endurance against renewal. What intrigues me is whether the COI matures or remains fragmented, and whether the FNM regains stride before the bell. Either way, the stakes feel tangible. Tonight, patchy rain nearby and a low in the mid-80s. Tomorrow, rain with a high in the mid-80s. Currently, 85 in Nassau. 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

0: tons of me. 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
0: This so fast. 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

0: 103.5, The Beat keeps you up to date on all the news around you, even at night. Here's what's trending in the Bahamas right now.
1: In a few short years, if the Lord continues to tarry, the Bahamas will head into another general election. I can see the PLP striding in as the dominant force, the FNM still limping along but game to compete, and the COI, if it's intact, stitching together a disjointed slate. Voters may crave steadiness, but they also scan for credible new faces. What really matters is who shows discipline between now and then. Organization, ground game, and honesty will separate noise from contenders tomorrow. Tonight, patchy rain nearby and a low in the mid-80s. Tomorrow, rain, a high in the mid-80s. Currently, 85 in Nassau. Here's Pretty MF by Ruby Rose.

came first. 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

let's get the party started. 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That's when I knew that your heart was scarring. 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
1: Reading the report out of Nassau, Bahamas made my heart drop. A 37-year-old Austrian woman enjoying a dolphin excursion near North Bimini was reportedly injured in a shark attack and had to be airlifted to New Providence. Police say she first reached the Bimini Community Clinic around 5:30 p.m. on Monday, September 14, 2026. It's a stark reminder that paradise has risks and quick coordination saves lives. I'm hoping she's getting the care she needs tonight and that operators review safety protocols and training. Today, rain and a high in the mid-80s. Tonight, patchy rain nearby and a low in the mid-80s. Tomorrow, rain with a high in the mid-80s. Currently, 85 in Nassau. Here's Enjoy Yourself by Pop Smoke.
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1: Reading about the incident out of Nassau, Bahamas left me rattled. A 37-year-old Austrian woman on a dolphin excursion off North Bimini reportedly suffered a shark attack and had to be airlifted to New Providence. Police said she first reached the Bimini Community Clinic shortly after 5:30 p.m. on Monday, September 14th, 2026. I'm hoping she's getting expert care and steady recovery. It's a stark reminder to respect wildlife, double-check tour safety briefings, and know emergency protocols before stepping onto the water today. Today, rain, a high in the mid-80s. Tonight, patchy rain nearby, a low in the mid-80s. Tomorrow, rain with a high in the mid-80s. Currently, 85 in Nassau. 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Skolo.

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off in this thing. 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

0: Pritzy, I fuck them like porn stars. 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
1: Yo, niggas bitches trippin' and send him a postcard. 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I'm

0: 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Here's what's trending in the Bahamas right now.
1: Thinking about the incident out of Nassau, Bahamas. A 37-year-old Austrian woman on a dolphin excursion off North Bimini was reportedly bitten by a shark and had to be airlifted to New Providence. Preliminary police reports say she reached the Bimini Community Clinic shortly after 5:30 p.m. on Monday, September 14, 2026. It's a stark reminder that beautiful waters carry real risks. I'm hoping she's getting expert care tonight and that tour operators revisit safety briefings without dampening the wonder. Wishing her strength. Today, rain with a high in the mid-80s. Tonight, patchy rain nearby, a low in the mid-80s. Tomorrow, rain and a high in the mid-80s. Currently, 85 in Nassau. Here's WGFT by Gunna and Chris Brown.

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1: Reading the Nassau, Bahamas update shook me. A 37-year-old Austrian woman was airlifted to New Providence after a reported shark attack during a dolphin excursion off North Bimini. Preliminary police reports say she reached the Bimini Community Clinic around 5:30 p.m., Monday, September 14, 2026. I'm hoping her care team stabilizes her quickly and that investigators clarify what happened on the water. It's a stark reminder to balance wonder with caution, even on guided outings. Thinking of her and everyone who responded fast. Today, rain, a high in the mid-80s. Tonight, patchy rain nearby and a low in the mid-80s. Tomorrow, rain, a high in the mid-80s. Currently, 85 in Nassau. Here's Morning Dew Remix by Beyoncé.
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Yeah.

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now. Yeah, he says that we have some kind of special assignment or something. 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Hello? Jackson here. Yeah, what? 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He has a mansion? Okay,

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1: Whoa, whoa, whoa, whoa, whoa, whoa.
0: Mr. Hem is here.
1: Whoa, whoa, whoa, whoa, whoa, whoa.
0: Mr. Hem.

It's your girl, Pretty Porcelain. 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Like, I'm really not a rapper, but I'll give y'all something to play with.

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1: This is your Eyewitness News headlines and weather for Tuesday, September 15th. Good day, Bahamas. I'm Natario McKenzie, and here's some of the story's topping news. A police officer finding himself on the wrong side of the law after being charged with two counts of attempted murder. Corporal Desmond Pinder, 47, was also charged with two firearm offenses over a Cowpen Road shooting on September 2nd that left a 15-year-old injured. He must apply to Supreme Court for bail, with a voluntary bill of indictment set to be served on January 21st, 2027.
2: This is your Eyewitness News headlines and weather for Wednesday, September 16th. Good day, Bahamas. I'm Natario McKenzie. Here are some of the story's topping news. Free National Movement leader Michael Pintard says he has directed attorneys to initiate legal action over the government's alleged mishandling of the National Investment Fund. Pintard claims millions of dollars connected to the fund remain unaccounted for. He says the opposition will accept nothing less than justice and full accountability for the Bahamian people. Meantime, the Union of Tertiary Educators of the Bahamas says excessive heat leaking classrooms and laboratories, mold and rodent infestations are affecting teaching and learning at the University of the Bahamas. The union is demanding accountability and answers on how funding earmarked for campus improvements has been used. Now, the University of the Bahamas in a statement says remediation is underway at its Oaks Field campus, with repairs being prioritized and classes temporarily moved online or to hybrid delivery where necessary. And overcrowding remains a major concern at the Bahamas Department of Corrections, which is housing roughly 1,700 inmates despite being designed for only 900. That according to Corrections Commissioner Don Clare, who says that nearly 500 undocumented migrants have been deported, but close to 100 remain at the facility. Clare says he plans to seek early release for elderly, ill, and long-serving inmates who are no longer considered a threat to society. Well, that does it for your news headlines. A check on weather is next. A prefrontal trough combined with a mid to upper level disturbance continues to produce widespread showers and thunderstorms across the island chain. From Thursday through the weekend, the mid to upper level disturbance, along with the front lingering near the northern islands, troughing and an influx of tropical moisture will continue to support cloudy skies, showers and thunderstorms across the island chain. Additionally, a robust tropical wave will bring increased moisture to the southern islands by midday Thursday. The daytime high is expected to get up to about 91 degrees Fahrenheit or 33 degrees Celsius.

the ice to chill. Damn. They tryna cover it up like a quilt. Rari go skirt on a boy like a kilt. Kept it 100 on paper like Will. Tricking it off on a paying a bill. That's just how I do the sauce and the spill.

for real, yeah. Top of the morning to everybody locked and loaded. 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It's the morning grind. 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For real. All right, that's all I got. Once again, top of the morning to each and all locked and loaded. Yours truly, Depp on the scene, and you know what that means. I'm about to turn all the way up and wild the hell out on this Wednesday, because after the day, I gonna go missing for a little while, but yeah, for real. Shout out to everybody who's paying attention. Yes. This is that day that, you know, I go missing for a little while, and then I'll come forward, and then we're going to love ourselves straight into wherever the Lord takes us. Amen. All right, with that said, let's kick it off. Get some breakfast, lunch, or dinner. Breakfast is what I am focused on. Why? Because McDonald's is making sure that I let you know that that's a good spot to stop right now. Anytime that you think about anything savory, anything tasty, anything delicious, yes, it is McDonald's, all right? So stop on in the nearest Mickey D and get your McDonald's on this morning. And when you get up in there, please, for God's sakes, I am trying to get the Joe Cool special on the board, but nobody is ordering it. Nobody is requesting it. Somebody needs to request hash browns and jelly.

0: Sometimes you just go silent after you say stuff and just let it sink in. You know what I'm saying? You got to read the room. No? No? All right, then. Big shout out to Bahamas Wholesale Agency as well. They're holding us down. And I got information on what they got going on, because they got a whole lot going on. Trust me on that, all right? So stick around. I'm getting things warmed up. We getting things warmed up. We wilding out on a Wednesday. Joe Cools, War Tyke on the way. Ladies and gentlemen. Let me get silent for a second. This is your morning grind, morning show.
1: Exactly. Right there.
2: Where you going?
1: Where you going?
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0: step aside now. Hey, 16 minutes past the 7 o'clock hour on the AM side, 16th day, 9th month, 2026. That's a whole lot of damn sixes right there. Too many, if you ask me. But if you hit something, do the right thing. Come and heal me, all right? Yours truly, Joe Cool, I'm in the building. I still got the silent action going on, because sometimes silent has to be understood that silent is consent. So, now what the hell I was silent for just now, I don't know. But hey, it is what it is. I'm working. I'm looking busy. And FYI, I don't know how in the hell I came running out the house this morning and left my glasses home. But yeah, I kind of left my glasses home. So you know I got that squinting action going on, and it's just not cool to be squinting. So I can just be cruising through the day. I'm letting you know the program, all right? My body's here, but my glasses are on the other side of town. And that's okay. Cause shouts out to McDonald's. Once I get my Mickey D's, I am good to go, baby. I ain't worrying about a damn thing. But my morning grind, morning show mix, all right? And the war tanker is in the building. And we're going to unleash him in a second or two, all right? Shout out to the Alive crew. Yep, they told me to tell you that it is good to be alive. Stop on in the nearest Alive store and figure out the figuring outs, but you still could get in it to win it. Yes, you still, you know what? Let me be silent. So y'all, let me build the momentum and be silent. Did it build? Ugh. Okay, you still could get in it to win it. They got a brand new vehicle up for grabs, 2026 Toyota Rayz, and it could be yours. If you fall short of that, they have a lot of Samsung Galaxy gifts to give away as well, and other prizes and surprises. So stop on in the Alive today, because they told me to tell you that it is good to be alive, baby. I am going to pay the bills. That means short commercial break, and when I return, I will be wilding out some more on a Wednesday, because it's your morning grind show. Can I say this? Good morning, everybody!
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0: 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It's your morning grind, morning show. Joe Cools is my name, and we're getting ready to wild out just a little bit more because the water tanker is in the building, and you already know what time it is still, okay? All right, well, did I just say the time? No, I didn't. 7:26, that's the exact time. Well, 7:27 now is the exact time, but who watching the clock? You know what I mean? We worrying about traffic right now, and you ain't got to worry about traffic because we are worrying about traffic. That's Tank and myself, all right? And we're going to make sure that you get through it with a smile on your face as you move your feet locked and loaded to the beat. I want to say a special good morning, and maybe it's too early because she may not be in the cars yet, but I had a really good experience at BPL yesterday, and I forget the lady name. And I asked her, I was like, how in the hell do you have such a good damn attitude when everybody walking and they're cussing you all out? They see you all on the road and they cuss you all out. And she was like, I just choose to be happy. And I was like, I like that. I forgot her name. It starts with a W. What the sick. I can try in the 7 o'clock. Madam, if you listen to me, call me right now. But don't call me. Shoot me a text. And let me figure out if that is the correct last name with a W. It starts with a W, so I could give you a proper little shout-out still. In the meantime, everybody else, y'all, once again, y'all take your time out there. Joe Cools, once again, War Tanker, once again, we are in the building. And big ups to McDonald's making it all possible, all right? And did I tell y'all Lucas Aid is doing big things, man? For real, man. I'll tell you about that in a second or two. Shout out to the Lucas Aid. They up in this 7 o'clock hour right now, all right? So like I told you, there's a really, really, really good luck right now. And big up to everybody on this road still. Did I mention that, it is almost that time for you to get geared up. Let me build the momentum. Silence. Okay, are you team A or are you team B? See, because I done tell you all what's going on. When you see this clash pop off, I don't want no one come out there talking, but boy, they quiet in the beginning, and then when it all over, they running around, jumping up, blowing whistle, doing this, talking about, No. It ain't working that way. I want you to show up with one of them signs on your shirt which says, you know them signs that say, hello, my name? Yes. Hello, my name. I am team A or I am team B. That's what we need right there to make sure that y'all ain't pump faking. Because some of y'all demons, I ain't gonna lie, but y'all is flip-flopping, flop-flipping. All right, then. But it's going to go down in a beautiful way. October 12th, that's the holiday right there. And you definitely want to get your tickets in advance, all right? It's going to go down at the old stadium right there, where the tracks used to be. And it's going to pop off. Team A versus Team B. Trust me when I say it. We ain't had a good clash in a little while, and this one is epic. This one is slated to be a good damn clash. Y'all had a word on the street. Y'all had them boys talking. Y'all had them men making a whole lot of damn noise. What you think they making noise for? It's the Sound Clash, soldier.
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0: Shout out to everybody locked and loaded right now, but if you're in the car headed back to school, if you're in the car back to the JOB, if you're in the car headed from the walk of shame, it doesn't matter. You locked and loaded, we got you. We ain't letting you go no time soon, all right? I and I is Joe Cools. I got the Warren Tanker on the ones and twos. And I got, before I kick things off, let me just give a big, big, big, big birthday shout out right now, but shouts out to the one good wife, always locked and loaded. I can be honest with you. She said, you got to big up. Happy birthday. See, I ain't got my glasses tight. Yeah, and I will make the fun too damn big. I can look really,
1: happy
0: really.
1: Happy birthday to my athlete, my footballer over there in Tampa, making us proud, from your mom, Tracy, Dad, Chima, and all your brothers and sisters and friends.
0: Wow.
1: That's a long way.
0: We had a name here. Say the name, though.
1: I said that. No, she ain't said the name.
0: Oh, she ain't said. Yeah, she said the athlete. Yeah, that is true. My athlete. Yeah.
1: Shout out to Alea from your mom. They were in Texas. Happy birthday, happy birthday, happy birthday.
0: You got another one to read, bud.
1: Another one?
0: Yeah, man. That's my boy, J-Mon.
1: Oh, just like Team Dalton versus Team 49 on Sunday. One. No.
0: Oh,
1: no,
0: Lord, man. Jay, man, Jay, how football. You getting football, man?
1: No, football.
0: Shout out to my foot. That's the... You still at Fox Hill Police Station? Shout out to the ASP, buddy. Look at the old Fox Hill Police Station. Like you say, this is how serious the clash is. You know when you done tag team and bring the Dolphins name into something? It's real serious, all right? Now, Jay, I want you mess around now, because you done bring up the Dolphins name, and I could talk. No, I ain't going to talk football right now. Hey, big up to each and all on this road, all right? And top of the morning going out to Miss Sunshine, lock and loaded. Yeah, yeah. Hold on, I get the text now. Faro, the name is Faro. Yeah, Faro is the athlete celebrating the birthday today. Tight, let's kick things off. Pick up the McDonald's, making it all possible. Tell a friend, text a friend, turn that damn radio up. It is your morning grind.

0: hard right now for anybody who ever been on the road before.
1: I come to push back, that bring my body. And when I reach back, control my body.
0: If you ever been on a road march.
1: I come

0: Bub team. Hey, you know what it is. Money pull up or nothing.
1: Ah, that's how we rolling. Wilding out on a Wednesday, getting a little bit of Soca Jam program. Yeah. And if you're looking for that black seed oil, yeah, you know the people is use that for the wellness. Or the red clover tea. Yeah. You can check out Herbal Beauty Supplies. 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That's what's up. Bigger than Mickey D's, a.k.a. McDonald's, always holding us down. Breakfast, lunch, or dinner. But I encourage you to get your breakfast on this morning. You ain't even got to get out the car. Stop on in it, get on the drive-thru, and just let it do what it do still, all right? And while you're at it, we pushing the Joe Cool Special. The Joe Cool Special, when you get there, that's hash browns and jelly. Tell the woman they go together. It's the Morning Grind Morning Show. Good morning.
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6: This is your Eyewitness News headlines and weather for Wednesday, September 16th. Good day, Bahamas. I'm Notario McKenzie. Here are some of the stories topping news. Free National Movement leader Michael Pintard says he has directed attorneys to initiate legal action over the government's alleged mishandling of the National Investment Fund. Pintard claims millions of dollars connected to the fund remain unaccounted for. He says the opposition will accept nothing less than justice and full accountability for the Bahamian people. Meantime, the Union of Tertiary Educators of the Bahamas says excessive heat leaking classrooms and laboratories, mold and rodent infestations are affecting teaching and learning at the University of the Bahamas. The union is demanding accountability and answers on how funding earmarked for campus improvements has been used. Now, the University of the Bahamas in a statement says remediation is underway at its Oaks Field campus, with repairs being prioritized and classes temporarily moved online or to hybrid delivery where necessary. And overcrowding remains a major concern at the Bahamas Department of Corrections, which is housing roughly 1,700 inmates despite being designed for only 900. That according to Corrections Commissioner Don Clare, who says that nearly 500 undocumented migrants have been deported, but close to 100 remain at the facility. Clare says he plans to seek early release for elderly, ill, and long-serving inmates who are no longer considered a threat to society. Well, that does it for your news headlines. A check on weather is next. A prefrontal trough combined with a mid to upper level disturbance continues to produce widespread showers and thunderstorms across the island chain. From Thursday through the weekend, the mid to upper level disturbance along with the front lingering near the Northern Islands troughing and an influx of tropical moisture will continue to support cloudy skies, showers and thunderstorms across the island chain. Additionally, a robust tropical wave will bring increased moisture to the southern islands by midday Thursday. The daytime high is expected to get up to about 91 degrees Fahrenheit or 33 degrees Celsius.

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Once again, I'm Natario McKinsey. Have a great day, everyone.

Beyonce, The Morning Dew. Yeah, that's the remix, baby. Shout out to everybody locked in. 15 minutes past 8 o'clock hour. On the AM side, perfect time for me to say good morning, good morning, good morning. And sometimes you guys got to practice your silence. Yeah, just got to practice your silence. Sometimes you just got to learn to do nothing. Say nothing. Let it be. Let it ride. Big up the Caribbean Wines and Spirits Monument is in the damn building. And literally, they are in the building, all right? I got a package to give away. And I don't know. I was trying to get the green light yesterday, but through the biff and the boff and the boff and the biff, I ran out of minutes during the call. You ever run out of minutes during the call on the phone? Yeah. Anyway, I can see if I can figure it out today still, all right? But if you serious, we could get serious, all right? Shout out to the Monument. They got the three flavors on deck, and you definitely want to go check them out right now for real. Log on CWSBahamas.com so you can do what you need to do and get what you need to get, okay? All righty then. And the one tank is still in the building, so you know we're going to turn it all the way down up because it is a wild out Wednesday still, all right? A couple things are trending within the 242. I would read the real stuff that's actually trending like right now, but in the 7 o'clock hour, I made everyone aware that I kind of forgot my damn glasses on. So all of this printing right now is just looking like, I know, I thought they were saying my eyes were getting better, but I don't know, I don't think so. Well, you got to speak it and believe it. Yes, they are. Oh, man, I guess I'll bust a song or two. If you got something on your mind, you can hit me up. But y'all already know it's a Wildin' Out Wednesday. Shouts to the Caribbean Wines and Spirits. And let me big up the Secret Promotion as well, all right? Yeah, Secret Promotion, they doing it real big. Trust me, Cableton, Sizzler, Anthony B, all them will be performing live in the 242. And it's going to be a beautiful event. Trust me, November 11th, make it a date. Do not be late. And as a matter of fact, make sure you get your tickets in advance like everybody else, all right? Because these tickets are running. This is a big show, buddy. This is a big show, all right? And you ain't want to be waiting till the last minute. And then next thing you know, you at the door trying to figure out how the hell you didn't get in the concert. You know why? Because you was joking. That's why. Don't be that joker. Do not be that joker on 11-7. That's November 7th. Do not be the joker. And in the meantime, top of the morning once again, I can bust this one and then I'll be back, all right? You already know what it is. Caribbean Wines and Spirits. Tap in CWSBahamas.com. Good morning.

0: Brother back, boy, I tell you, nobody won't help you, but soon as you get that number, boy, everybody is your damn friend. But that's sick. That's how it is, and that's how it's got to be. Nobody won't plant the corn. Everybody just want to raid the barn. Still all right. If you come around my barn, it can be a problem. Because I got my ginger lime, I got my melon fizz, and I got my peach passion. That means I got monuments in the damn building. So if you come around, you pump fake it, it's going to be a problem. I'm just saying, go get your own, because I had to go get my own. CWSBombers.com, make it a monument experience today. Pick up the secret promotion. Hold on, let me do the pause. See? I tell you, sometimes you just gotta pause. Sometimes doing nothing is the right thing. Anyway, secret promotion doing it real big. I told you, November 11th, make sure that you do everything that you gotta do so you could do what you need to do so you could be there in advance, all right? Gates open, but you won't be there ahead of time. Why? Because it's gonna be an on-time show, and it's gonna be a sold-out show as well. So make it do a secret promotion, making it all possible. Have the pause for the cause. Can I plug my finger licking crew? Shout out to the finger licking. They lock and loaded. Always showing me love, so I always got to show them love still. So big up my finger licking family still. 21 minutes past 8 o'clock hour. Good morning.
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16: 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That's for all my scammers and my kid money.

0: Music Freak, y'all out now. That's only a hit record. That's all it is. It's not a, well, anyways. It's the Morning Grind, Morning Show. Yours truly, Joe Cools. Had the request, well, I had to bust that one. It was a special request, and that's what I'm here to do. I'm here to bust them. Special requests. Pause. Yeah, play music. Anyway, big ups to you, you, you, and you. And FYI, did I mention that Alive is in the building? Yeah, they are telling me to tell you that it's good to be alive. So stop on in and get in it to win it. You could possibly be the winner of a 2026 Toyota Rayz. Yeah, it's a beautiful vehicle, and it could be yours. If you fall short of that, you still could win some Samsung products, all right? So Big Shot is still alive, making it all possible still, okay? All righty then. In the meantime, the War Tank here is ready to go. I'm ready to go. Caribbean Wines and Spirits is ready to go because they make it all possible Monday to Friday. 8:30 mix on the Morning Grind, Morning Show.
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0: Speedy Gonzalez this morning. I am not Nichols. I am Speedy Gonzalez.
1: So you funny though. Are you practicing my Spanish because I get in Turks next week?
0: So. Oh, they speak in the Spanish in Turks?
1: Yeah, they do everything in the back there.
0: You ain't lying.
1: So yeah, they're trying to brush up on my, you know.
0: All right then.
1: I got a languages.
0: Yeah. Kiki.
1: Shout out to all the Hispanics, Dominicans. Pick up everybody. Pick up all nationalities. Yeah, but they I like how they roll it down the ladies. Like,
0: ooh. Hey, you gotta hit the. You gotta get the. Hey, you gotta hit the. I'm trying. Shout out to everybody who's undercover. Speak a different language as well too, but like you don't figure out that they speak a different language until you actually say something out the way, and they be like, oh. Yeah, and in the meantime, it's meantime. We're going to turn all the way up because that's what the hell we do, all right? Look at the Caribbean Wines and Spirits, always holding us down.

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1: Remix.
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1: Yeah.
0: Hey, let me give a plug to my Adidas family, boy. 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

0: when you show up to work, this how you supposed to show up to work, Tank? You're running real tune this morning. I'm proud of you. I'm proud of you.
1: Good morning.
2: Papa Americano. What kind of cheese you want? Americano. It's the Morning Grind Morning Show. Hey, John West. John West Shoes, to be exact. They in the building, but and they want to hook you up with all the great shoes that they got in stores. Names like Crocs, Timberland, Sperry, and many more. So check out the Carmichael West location behind Wendy's. Or you can contact them on 603-SHOE. I got a true confession, 242, and y'all can judge me. Y'all can judge anyway. For some reason, when Spanish music started playing, I just think of a cheetahs. My bad. And then after that, I think of a mango. Pick up the, my bad.
3: Oh, no. Oh, no. Shout out to all the Latin countries. Straight across the board.
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3: If you want the no comprende English mix, if you want that mix, send me a WhatsApp. I'll figure out how to spell it properly or chat when I go back in the mix room. But if you want that mix, send me a WhatsApp 822 Tank. 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
2: Yeah,
3: y'all travel the world every day. Yeah, me rugger. All in your head, you're kill me, Ronnie.
2: They trying to tell you now. You can also hit me up for the mix as well. 44KOOLZ. That's 44KOOLZ. I'll post it and you could get it still. All right.
3: Great. Shout out to some new listeners. Brian. I saw Brian. Good afternoon. Good morning. And shout out to my good friend. He's a customs officer, immigration officer, Mr. Claire. Good morning, sir.
2: Top of the morning, and someone is talking. Right.
3: Squint eye, good man. Squint the good eye.
2: Yeah, he's trying to squint. But you know what? Big up to everybody who hit us up on the WhatsApp, boy. Straight across the board, y'all. Big up yourself with all the shout outs and requests and all that, all right? I ain't got my glasses, so I can't do too much damn reading today. Y'all trying to give me a headache, and I ain't got my monument yet. It's the morning grind.
3: No comprende English, you.
2: No comprende. You want it?

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3: This is your Eyewitness News headlines and weather for Wednesday, September 16th. Good day, Bahamas. I'm Natario McKenzie. Here are some of the stories topping news. Free National Movement leader Michael Pintard says he has directed attorneys to initiate legal action over the government's alleged mishandling of the National Investment Fund. Pintard claims millions of dollars connected to the fund remain unaccounted for. He says the opposition will accept nothing less than justice and full accountability for the Bahamian people. Meantime, the Union of Tertiary Educators of the Bahamas says excessive heat leaking classrooms and laboratories, mold and rodent infestations are affecting teaching and learning at the University of the Bahamas. The union is demanding accountability and answers on how funding earmarked for campus improvements has been used. Now, the University of the Bahamas in a statement says remediation is underway at its Oaks Field campus, with repairs being prioritized and classes temporarily moved online or to hybrid delivery where necessary. And overcrowding remains a major concern at the Bahamas Department of Corrections, which is housing roughly 1,700 inmates despite being designed for only 900. That according to Corrections Commissioner Don Clare, who says that nearly 500 undocumented migrants have been deported, but close to 100 remain at the facility. Clare says he plans to seek early release for elderly, ill, and long-serving inmates who are no longer considered a threat to society. Well, that does it for your news headlines. A check on weather is next. A prefrontal trough combined with a mid to upper level disturbance continues to produce widespread showers and thunderstorms across the island chain from 30.

0: Thursday through the weekend, the mid to upper level disturbance along with the front lingering near the Northern Islands troughing and an influx of tropical moisture will continue to support cloudy skies, showers and thunderstorms across the island chain. Additionally, a robust tropical wave will bring increased moisture to the Southern Islands by midday Thursday. The daytime high is expected to get up to about 91 degrees Fahrenheit or 33 degrees Celsius. 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Once again, I'm Notario McKinsey. Have a great day, everyone.
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T.I. on the track. Let them know it's the Morning Grind Morning Show. Wilding out on a Wednesday. This is what we do. If you want to No Comprende mix, you can hit me up. No Comprende. Hold on. We're still doing the pause. Silence. Okay. Yeah, we back. Did it work? Because, you know, sometimes you just got to be. Yeah. All right, that's what's up. That's testing. 15 minutes past the 9 o'clock hour on the AM side. Yours truly, Joe Kuz. Little more time left in the milky up with that double short artist still, all right? And it is the 16th day, 9th month, 2026. November 7th, secret promotion, Anthony B. Sizzler, Capleton. Let me go silent. Okay. Yeah. Did it sink in? Beautiful. You know what else needs to sink in? Dunkin' Donuts. The Bahamas runs on Dunkin' Donuts. Okay. Yeah. Just saying. You gotta pause sometime. Let it sink in. Pick up all my Dunkin' Donuts locations. Yeah, all the way out west. That's the newest one. Venetian Village. Right there, that's the new one on the block. And all the OGs, y'all, big up yourself still, all right? That's how we rolling this morning. Big shout-outs to Dunkin' Donuts still, all right? And I did mention that the show is going to go down November 7th. So you definitely want to go get your tickets in advance, all right? Trust me, do that. Happy birthday to anybody celebrating the birthday you are celebrating with some porn stars, YouTubers, and Instagram thotties. Pause. All right, I'm going to go straight to my local celebrities. And I do apologize to all the folks who's be hitting me up and then I's be whatchamacallit. And you want me to, I'm able to record it. Wow. Okay. Let me see if I'm able to record it. I don't think I am, but I am going to try. It's hard for me to chew gum and walk at the same damn time, but you know what? I'll give it a shot. Let me find the record thing. All right. Bam. Good morning. A very happy birthday to my bestie, Latoya Smith, from Leandra and godson, Ethan. All right. So happy birthday to Latoya. Celebrating the birthday from the names I just called because I forgot because I had them closing the WhatsApp. Happy birthday. All right, bam, that's what's up. And everybody else celebrating the birthday, y'all hit me up. Do not, I repeat, do not be scared. All of V is one. And if you let me know, then I can big the person who up you want me to big up. Or maybe the person is you celebrating the birthday. Either or, we'll figure it out, okay? Let me go to my Facebook list and line it all up right quick still. Happy birthday on my Facebook list. Going out to Jada. Jade, happy birthday. Celebrating your birthday today. Party this weekend. Don't think I forget, even though I could be on the island still. But shout out to Jade celebrating a birthday. I suppose I mentioned that long down time. Big up my boy, Troy. Troy, bless up on your 8 strong still. I got Monique Fernando on my list celebrating a birthday. J. Chris Adderley, Chris big up himself. Keish Moss is on my list celebrating a birthday. Who else is Depp on the list? I ain't got my glasses, so if I mess up the name, that's something I was going to do with or without the glasses. Just thought I'd put that in the atmosphere. Kendira Wright on my list. Michael Armagan. Mike, big up yourself. I remember you. Niskala Wright. Rashid Bodie, Omar Cornish, and good morning, happy birthday going out to Shari Maynard. Wow, you know when, let me hush my mouth. In the meantime, between time, ladies and gentlemen, boys and girls, I and I would like to tell you that it is time for me to play the birthday song. And after the birthday song, I'm going to a short commercial break. All of this is being brought to you and proudly sponsored by Dunkin' Donuts. The Bahamas runs on Dunkin'. 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
3: 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Ice.

Joe Coolis is my name. 103.5 to beat. That's how it is. And that's how it's got to be. Shout out to each and all lock and loaded. It's your morning grind, morning show. 30 minutes past the 9 o'clock hour. I mean, it's 30 minutes to the 10 o'clock hour. That time is brought to you by Dunkin' Donuts. Yeah, proud sponsor of the Morning Grind Morning Show. And we really would like to let you know that the Bombers does run on Dunkin', all right? So if you ain't got yours for the morning, I don't know what you waiting on, but a lot of Dunkin' Donuts locations are conveniently located near to you. Stop on in today and get your Dunkin' on right away. A little more time left, and then I got a push out still. I want to encourage each and all to just take your time, all right? 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Yes, Beautylicious. Yeah, for real, for real. Big up all the ladies who already know what time it is. That's why they stopped to Beautylicious, okay? And yesterday was Tuesday. And if you missed it, you dissed it, all right? Domino's, they got the two for Tuesday. Every Tuesday, all right? So once again, next Tuesday, line it all up. Two for Tuesday. It's a beautiful thing. And big up the Bacardi family as well. Bacardi also reminds you that all those great memories, you're going to need the fam on deck. So make sure that you got some Bacardi rum, Grey Goose vodka, Patron, tequila. That's the Douce Cognac as well. They got Bombay Sapphire Gin and the Dewar Scotch Whiskey, all right? 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They also remind you to do it safe and responsibly. Please be over 18 and no drinking and driving, okay? All righty then. Got our double shot artists up and coming. Like I said, I don't know what the hell I was thinking this morning. Round of the house, left my damn glasses on, home, so I'm just winging it right now, trying to, you know, like do the little, pull out the camera on the phone, take the picture, then open it up. Nah, any joking, I ain't that damn bad. I am not that damn bad. Today is National Guacamole Day for all those who love some old, good old guacamole. And you know, the crazy thing is, right, it wasn't until I actually started experiencing foods, because you hear, yes, I was that slow back in the day, all right? I never took the time to figure out that all guacamole was avocados. Yeah, it just sounded so expensive. Guacamole! Yeah. But you go get the pear out there, boy. Mash up a couple pears, put a little bit of onion in it, the red onion. Anyway, it is guacamole day. I don't think we big on guacamole over here. Here's the pear. Poof, LOL. But it's more like a Mexican thing. And that is September 16th. Today is also... It's the Mexican Independence Day today. Yeah, it's their Independence Day today. Because it's the 16th. And that, what a sec, wow, that line right up with Guacamole Day. You know what I'm thinking I'm going to do? Yeah, I'm doing Spanish food today. I am doing Spanish food today. Mexican, they do tortillas. Yeah, so I'll do some tortillas. What kind of tortillas? Who doing tortillas? Who got tortillas? Anyway, I want Dunkin' Donuts right now. I'll figure that out later. Today is also National Step Family Day. Shouts out to everybody who made it work. You know what I'm saying? Because I never actually had to do that type of situation. But if you had to do that situation, I've seen some stories go really, really left. Like really, really left. Extreme left. And then I've seen some beautiful stories go extremely right. You know what I'm saying? So for those who are involved in that step family situation, today is the day that if y'all in 100% together, y'all need to get 100% together. Because once it's family, that means you're locked in. Ain't no switching up. All right? So you might as well get to love it and get to know it still. Today is also International Day to recognize the preservation of our one and only ozone layer. I remember years ago, they always talk about climate change, this, that, and this. And we always kind of brushed it off like, pfft. But now that I'm thinking about it, I don't think it was this hot back then.
I don't think it was this back. Like, all of the stuff that we still experiencing, I don't think it was this amped up back then. Or maybe I could be wrong. But they attribute to most of the stuff that's happening now because the ozone layer is depleting. Because of everything that we're doing on this Earth. So, since we're going to slash Earth Day, think about all the stuff that you can do to preserve our ozone layer. See what I did? I pause. See how the pause is just bringing it all together? It's the Morning Grind, Morning Show.

0: dropped it. See, that's how you get in trouble. But anyways, it's the Morning Grind Morning Show. It's the time for me to keep it double shut out. I mean, it is a time for me to almost get up out of here. But I enjoyed my day. Hope you did as well. It's the Morning Grind Morning Show. Once again, big up to Dunkin' Donuts. Always holding us down in our 9 o'clock hour. And I am here to let you know, stop on in the nearest Dunkin' Donuts location. If you're in the airport, yeah, you already know them airport donuts is be carrying on bad, but yeah, so big up to international and domestic Dunkin' Donuts. Yeah. All right. What else I'm supposed to be saying? Sound Clash. Yeah, Sound Clash. Team A or Team B? I feel like hooking somebody up with something, you know. I feel like hooking somebody up, but the time done run out on me. I ain't gonna lie, I was gonna hook somebody up with something still. Maybe tomorrow. No, I can't even say tomorrow because they're going missing for a little while. Oh, man. All right, I guess when I come forward, some point in time next week, I'll see if I could link up with the promoter. And from here on in, I try to give away tickets for the Sound Clash, okay? Team A or Team B, whoever you're rolling with, it doesn't matter. We just need you to be out there to represent, okay? October 12th is where it's going to happen. It's the date it's going to happen. And the place is going to be the Old Sports Center, a.k.a. the Tracks. It's going down. It's going down. It's going down. Okay? All right. And with all of that said, ladies and gentlemen, I just want to encourage you to take your damn time, buddy. For real, for real. Take your time. A lot of people are... I've seen on the timeline saying that this 2026 ain't it. Or, you know what I'm saying? Like, nah. Things happen, all right? And we're not going to let the stuff that, you know, bring us down control the stuff that's going to make us happy. So whatever it is you got going on, however you feeling right now, we are not going to put in the atmosphere that 2026 is pa-boom. No, we're not going to say that. We're going to say that it's a little rough right now, but 2026 is going to get better. Amen? Amen? Amen.
1: What the hell is

comprende, my friend. You don't send the mix. No comprende. You ain't send the mix. No, thank you. For all those who hit me up, you just can send me the mix so I can post it up and I'll send it to you. Still all right. And FYI, like I said, if you was paying attention, I'll be missing for a little while. 1K Gaza will be holding on the fort until the fifth reach. So y'all lock in, tap in, do whatever it is you got to do. Still all right. And in the meantime, between time, I got to give a shout out to everybody who religiously lock and load to us. And I got to shout out to everybody who just locked in for the first time. I got to give a shout out to everybody who's going to Extra Mile, tapping in, 103.5thebeat.com to listen to us online. I got to give a shout out to everybody just riding around in the cars. Sometime you pass the stores. Sometime you just be in general conversation and all you hear is 103.5 The Beat in the background. We want to say thank you very much. Still all right. And in the meantime, keep a smile on your face. The trick wherever it on this road got you as a clown. Remember, it is nice to be important, but more important to be nice. Till we hear from each other again, 242, you're going to take your time. True Jah still, I will be in the building when I return still. Other than that, you already know what it is. Double shot artist, I'm going to leave you with a little bit of Cure. Jah Cure to be exact.

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0: Culture Shock, King Sean were live and living. Anthony B in the building, Sizzler in the building. It's all about Nassau, Crew Sport, that got ton of. I know it's all about Coronation Weekend, so the 7th of November we'll be still celebrating, keeping the fire burning. Slow them and bare feelings, they're mattering. Them done both already and them can't say them sorry, yeah. Making the date and go the late November 7th, King Sean were live and living. Nassau, Crew Sport, it's all got ton of.
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0: 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Who do you think you are? We're living in a small world.
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0: soul. You know what I mean? 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Next week I gonna talk about Miss Mary.
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3: 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Happy hump day, humans. Hope y'all are having a fantastic morning. You are locked in to none other than Unfiltered here in the midday. Big shout out to everybody got us tuned in right now. Make sure you head over to Facebook Live if you like the visuals. Drew has a new shave. It's a clean shave on your head. Okay. Well, kind of close to a clean shave. I did just see the little shadow. It just looked a little bulbous or something a little different. Do you want a hat yesterday? What's happening? Anyway, Drew's in here with a mostly clean head. That's all that matters. Don't let this bed get out of control again, by the way. But yeah, 323-7775 is the WhatsApp number.
4: My entire plan. I can't wait to grow up.
3: I can't wait till you go to sleep. you're definitely locked in with the greatest. Yeah, man, we're doing our thing for you. All our good co-workers out there, we appreciate you. Let's see. Shout out to everybody got us locked in on the Facebook Live feed. And also got to remind y'all, man, don't forget you could definitely clock in with us on our page. All right. So when you leave the car, it doesn't mean you need to stop listening. You can take the beat with you at home, at work, in the gym, wherever you go. 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All right. Don't forget. Unfiltered is here for you each and every morning, 11 to 12, and then 1 to 3. Anyway, we here from 11 to 4. You all know what it is. It's the midday, baby. You're locked in with Mo and Drew in the midday. Happy hump day, humans. That's right. Shout out to D, clocked in from early. DC, can't listen, but I'm here in a stupid meeting, SMT. I love it. Happy hump day to ya. Clocked in. Father Tunes. Hard go. Happy humping day. Yes, indeed. Shout out to Leah. I see ya. Morning. Shout out to Ellie, who says, humps in the chat. Oh, camels in the chat. Yeah, camels in the chat. And hey, Shea girl. Hey, morning to you too also as well. I'ma check the WhatsApp in just a second. My Facebook's moving real slow today. Real slow. Let's see who else we got over here clocking in. Yeah, it's hot. I know what's going on. It really ain't. Daddy Lynx, hard go. My guy, good to see you here. Good morning. Top of top to this gentleman as well. And then shout out to this young lady who says, the hump day is humping. That is absolutely correct. It sure is. So, let me talk to my millennials for a minute, because I know if it's just me having a little bit of a resurgence, and it's funny that me and you spoke about this just now, but I've been having a strange affliction lately for denim. Like, denim's been like, every time I see something denim now, I feel like I want it. Like, I feel like I'm having a strong callback to the 80s lately.
4: Mm-hmm. Yeah.
3: Stone wash. Like, it don't matter the wash. Like, I'm just like, ooh, I need that denim piece. Like, denim have me in a bit of a chokehold. I had to go through my cart, and I was like, where you going with all this denim? But I'm having a serious, like, denim attack. I went through a cami phase with this too. I love cami. Cami for me is like denim. Like, I don't care if it's a shirt, a jeans, a sweatpants, or whatever. Like, I'll wear cami with anything, like, it don't have a print on it.
4: Okay.
3: You know? But yeah, daily denim have me in a choke. Do you have a favorite pattern or thing? Or, I mean, other than, like, graphic tees, but is there something that, like, lately you've been finding, like, a pull to? Anna, what are your thoughts on denim? Because I don't even see you in... Do I see you in jeans often? Not really.
4: Last time you saw me in jeans was at the Thingam Fest on Gladstone Road for Ministry of Agriculture.
3: The Agro Expo. Yeah. Okay.
4: Yeah, that's the last time.
3: In fact, did you remember that? I know you wear jeans often.
4: Because when I wear jeans, it's intentional.
3: I got you.
4: I don't wear jeans cavalierly. If I wear jeans, that's because I have... Like, jeans is just easy. You can put anything on with jeans and just call it a day and I keep it pushing.
3: Mm-hmm.
4: So, yeah, if I wear jeans, then something's going on. But honestly,
3: Chad Tone say he been wanting one denim jumpsuit from that time. One strap hooked, of course. You know, you're the third gentleman to tell me they want a denim jumpsuit.
4: I'll say this, sweats.
3: Okay.
4: Sweats are my thing, and like various levels of sweats. Like I'm mad that I have like casual,
3: semi-formal
4: dressy sweats.
3: Yeah,
4: sweats are my thing because they're just comfortable.
3: Yeah.
4: What about me? I could be comfortable, son. I cannot be comfortable.
3: I don't know why I'm having a blank. What do they call again when they like small around the leg and then like baggier?
4: Capris?
3: No.
4: Oh, you mean like the Arab type thing where it's like small around the calf and it comes up to be baggy?
3: Yeah.
4: I forget the name. I never knew the name. Yeah.
3: I have like a whole crash of consciousness.
4: Yeah, but that's a whole fashion thing. I can't get jiggy with that.
3: Shout out to Honey Dip. Blessings to you too, beautiful. She said, don't feel bad. I just bought 3 jeans dresses. I fit in a remake the back of one, but here I am, LOL. I don't know. Lately, mind you, I don't think it's just me, and I think it's very pointed. No, not bell bottoms, the opposite way. I'm talking about specifically the sweatsuits that people, you always wear them for a while. Why I can't remember this? Where it was like the fitted leg sweats.
4: I have no idea.
3: Why I can't remember this right now? Like, it was very common to do. Hey, Spud, what you saying? Checking in, I see you. Anyhow, I don't know why I can't remember this word. Joggers, thank you. Boy, I could remember joggers, but like for me just now, I feel like I was going crazy. Okay, yes, joggers. Specifically joggers, I love to see a good jogger set. So okay. Like, I totally get that. But I was going to say, I don't think it's just me because I can't help but notice, like, I'm not going to look for these things. Mm. They're presenting a lot. So I almost feel like fashion is intentionally just playing with denim a lot. You're like every 30 years, things kind of like cycle in and out.
4: Yeah.
3: So I'm just maybe at the 80s. Well, yeah, I guess it's that time for us to be making a comeback. Speaking of bell bottoms, there's a young man who works out in my gym, and his workout pants are like bell bottoms. Like,
4: really?
3: Like, not like flare leg pants. Like, they are fitted, and then somewhere around mid calf, they go like, whew. It's a very it's a decided thing that he's doing there.
4: That's a weird. Well, yeah. I mean, for the gym, that's a little bit off, but okay.
3: That's what I was thinking.
4: God bless.
3: But like, I just don't know. I mean, but you could tell he's eclectic. Like, he seems a little different. I don't want to describe him too much because something tells me anybody who knows will definitely know who that is because he's clearly a gym person. But yeah, I just that every time I see him in these bell bottoms, I just be like, a decision is made, and he's clearly younger than us.
4: Okay.
3: So a decision is being made.
4: Yeah, bell bottoms in a gym is a choice.
3: Yeah, for sure. And they're like velour. Like they're not even like the Adidas pants material. No, they're like a velour, almost suede-ish of thing.
4: Does he appear to like women?
3: I think so.
4: Okay.
3: Other things about him lead me to believe that he does.
4: Okay. God bless.
3: Okay. Yeah.
4: God bless.
3: Shout out to your girl. Shout out to SMB. SMB says, Moy just came back from Texas and picked up about 7 pieces of denim in different stores. Okay, so clearly they flooding us with the denim because I have some really nice little denim things in my cart right now.
4: Who though? You think like Old Navy is starting their campaign?
3: I don't know. I haven't seen Old Navy's whatever in a while, but I know my favorite luxury brand, Shein, has like some magnificent denim, really? Sets, matching top and bottom, or like really like, I can show you one of these shirts.
4: Okay.
3: The collar's like it's ornate. Like, I was just like, look at y'all getting doing denim.
4: Shout out to Shein.
3: Yeah. I don't know, but I'm excited for it. But you know, I also told you I'm not buying anything right up and now. So yeah, I also don't know. Is denim seasonal?
4: No.
3: I think it's the fit. It's whatever it is.
4: I was about to say, like, denim definitely is not seasonal. People, I think people who wear jeans wear jeans. And people who don't wear, because I know a lot
3: that's
4: of people.
3: That's the thing. I don't mean just like jean pants. I feel like you can wear jeans anytime. Mm. But if you're wearing a denim set, that's a choice.
4: Okay.
3: But does denim scream summer? Like, can you pull off a denim set in the winter?
4: Probably. Why? I mean, yeah. Why wouldn't you?
3: I don't know. Denim just always seems so, like, summery to me. Maybe even fall. Maybe it's mixed with leather. Because I did see something that was, like, a denim leather, like, jacket thing.
4: Okay.
3: Which is also really cute. Maybe it depends. I don't know. Sean Azami said, thanks, Mo. I'm about to attack Shein. Yeah, girl. They got some cute stuff going over in denim over there. I don't know what's going on. But my 80s is showing. And I'm not even mad at it. It's just going to have to happen.
4: Yeah.
3: I'm just rocking out. But yeah, I'm clearly today. I was like, I'm doing a denim on denim, which I also hate to see unless it's very intentional. Not
4: what do they call it? The Thingam tuxedo. Canadian tuxedo.
3: Canadian tuxedo.
4: Yeah.
3: Which I had never heard of until very recently, actually. I didn't know what that meant.
4: Oh, yeah.
3: Yeah, but here we are. All right, folks, we're going to take a break. We're going to take a moment to pay some bills. All right, don't forget, it's all about Popeyes. Love that chicken and Popeyes. And guess what's back? The NOLA box. Gotta love a NOLA box, all right? Make sure you check out Popeyes. Get yourself hooked up with that delicious NOLA box with all of your favorites. I wonder if they're doing a giveaway. I feel like they always give it away something when they have the NOLA box. It's usually like a trip to New Orleans, actually.
4: Well, we can know soon.
3: So I can tell you. Exactly. All right, we're definitely going to check that out. And of course, it ain't a party without Bacardi. Make sure you check out Bacardi too, also as well, at any Bristol Wines and Spirits location, and of course, all of their family brands. 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All right, folks, y'all keep it locked in. 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
1: What? 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
2: Relax, man. 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My Bacardi Bahama mama.
1: Oh, I already got a new flavor. But let me ask you this. How's she taste?

0: 1035 The Beat, and we are back. You're locked into the midday here. It's all about Unfiltered. Right about now, it's time to get into our Bahamas is not a real place news.
1: We got a lot of jail and departments, well, same thing, Department of Correction news, so strap in. In Bahamas not a real, well, pardon the pun, in Bahamas not a real place news, Commissioner of Corrections Dawn Claire said yesterday that prison is inundated with foreign nationals who are worsening overcrowding conditions at the facility. Claire said the prison is currently housing roughly 1,700 inmates, although the facility was originally designed to accommodate 900. As of late, we are inundated with foreign nationals, Claire told reporters today when asked about overcrowding. And so Prerogative of Mercy Board, that's still amazing, is we are putting those illegal immigrants on license and having them deported. So far, we've deported close to 500 illegal immigrants out of the Bahamas Department of Correctional Services. We have close to 100 now in there because, you know, again, every week the Immigration Department brings in about 20, 24 persons. So that's our challenge. My question is, right? Two things. One, when y'all bought that plane that y'all bought, remember the plane they bought top of this year? It was like $1 million or whatever it was. I know y'all say y'all have to do inter-island travel. Why don't y'all use that to fly them to Haiti? And my second question is for Department of Immigration, and not them, but who has been charged with Department of Immigration. What, I know y'all are building a new His Majesty's prison. Okay, you know what? I am a slander y'all. But maybe when y'all build the new one, use the old one to house immigrants. Does that make sense? Because again, y'all clearly don't have enough space. And it ain't y'all fault, but y'all don't have enough space to house them at immigration.
0: Okay, so let's back this up. Because I think I'm out of the loop on something here. What's happening at the detention center? Is that closed?
1: I think they don't have enough space to house. I'm assuming.
0: Okay.
1: That the reason why they have to take them to His Majesty's prison is because they don't have enough space at detention center. Right. So I assume. I don't know.
0: Is there plans to expand the detention center itself? Because I also feel like these should be two separate entities.
1: No. I agree.
0: And I hear them saying the trickle over is there, but I'm trying to figure out, is there a plan in place to actually build a new and or increase upon the space that is the detention center?
1: I don't think so, merely because that would make sense.
0: Okay.
1: So I doubt
0: that's
1: that.
0: That's fair.
1: I doubt that because that would make too much sense, and then they would have to like actually use our money to do things we need.
0: Mm, okay.
1: So yeah, and then come to find out, well, allegedly, first of all, rest in peace to the policeman that was killed on his bike. Allegedly, the gentleman who knocked him down was another illegal immigrant whose car wasn't licensed with
0: no insurance. They said he was here on a work permit.
1: Right. So again,
0: I don't know if the work permit was valid, but they said he was there to work permit. The fact that they let him go at the scene,
1: which blows my mind.
0: I mean, I guess that's par for the course.
1: Because y'all was towing unlicensed cars off air. But yeah. Anyway.
0: I mean, to be fair, it's not like the officer would have passed at the scene, so it was just an accident. Right. I guess they do generally let you go on your own recognizance at that point, but I don't know.
1: In other Bahamas jails, in Real Place News, construction is progressing on the new high to medium security facility and judicial complex at the Bahamas Department of Correctional Services. As Prison Commissioner Dawn Claire said, 20 new cells have arrived in the country. This building like IKEA? I didn't know that. Okay.
0: The government, that's the new most economical plan for, if these are the things that we just had circulating yesterday. First of all, they look like college dorms. Can I rent one? I know.
1: Well, keep selling coke and you'll find out. The government first broke ground on the facility last summer, and the upgrade was touted as a long-awaited upgrade that approved operations with Department of Correctional Services. Salute to them for following through on that promise. I know that's been a hot topic for a while now.
0: Well, but now let's see the maintenance of it all, because this is
1: Marisa. let's get a facility. Like, you good?
0: All right.
1: Know where you are, you know.
0: I apologize.
1: You was getting ahead of yourself.
0: Sorry.
1: Come on now, relax. In other Bahamas on Real Place News, Jail Edition, The Bahamas Department of Correctional Service is considering what style electronic monitors for inmates released under the proposed parole system, with Commissioner Don Clare saying the devices would be less conspicuous than ankle bracelets and allow parolees to return to workplaces without being visibly identified. Beloved, let me say this to you.
0: Oh, okay.
1: And I say this respectfully, Don Clare, and I'll meet you halfway. The only way y'all need to give these people these prison eye watches, Apple watches, is if y'all give them to the low risk set. I don't want be near no one who appears to have an Apple watch and he's a rapist. I don't want to be near no one because y'all love to put murderers out on bail. Every time I read the news, it's like, oh, he was accused of 14 murders and he was out on bail and then he been missing. No. Let it be low risk, low danger people.
0: Yeah.
1: Do not allow, please, Jesus, because I have a serious feeling y'all can put this on rapists, murderers, and assaulters and be on some, oh, well, you know, we had him on bail with the prison Apple Watch and we didn't know what happened. Nobody. I want to know who I'm working with.
0: Yeah, I agree.
1: I want to know who I'm working with. And you know what tells me that? The ankle monitor.
0: Yeah, particularly, I feel like, you know, I guess the whole idea is like you're innocent until proven guilty. But at the same time, certain crimes, if you're accused of certain things, no. Let me see it's you.
1: And respectfully, and I don't mean to be, and to Mo's point, yes, innocent until proven guilty. Honestly, why are you protecting him?
0: But this is my point.
1: Why are you protecting them?
0: Like, I get it for the people who are, because let's be fair, we know there are people who are in jail who are not,
1: absolutely,
0: you know, but like,
1: not a lot.
0: No. But but to be clear, there are certain charges for me that I don't even understand why else get bail. But for those types of charges, no. Ankle up. Let me see you. Put
1: a brick phone on the ankle.
0: You know who could get the smartwatch?
1: The thieves.
0: The person.
1: Well, not the thieves. Never mind.
0: No, not them.
1: No,
0: I need. Let me.
1: Pardon me.
0: See you too.
1: Yeah, pardon me.
0: You know, but like, you know, maybe you were there for one little. I know. Driving without insurance. I know what she's getting off before these days.
1: Yeah.
0: You know what I mean?
1: Unpaid parking tickets.
0: You know what? Dangerous drugs. Marijuana.
1: Yeah.
0: Things like that. Give them the watch. Boy, you know what I mean? I don't worry about that.
1: What about you? But you can cover for your brethren.
0: Well, you know, if it came from the earth.
1: Like opium?
0: Also.
1: Which you sold?
0: No. That's hard to move.
1: In other Bob's on Real Place News, more than 14 years after Parliament first passed Freedom of Information legislation. Let me say that again. More than 14 years after Parliament first passed Freedom of Information legislation, the Bahamas is still waiting for a fully operational system for accessing government records, with the Davis administration only now consulting on regulations intended to put the machinery for requests, reviews, and appeals in place. So let's connect some dots. Y'all want to put Apple prison eye watches on prisoners, on God knows who, but we can't access the Freedom of Information Act for me to type in Marissa Glinton to see why. You see what's going on with her? Am I tracking this correctly? Why y'all? Here's my question. And by the way, this is not what his name is, the Minister of Security. What his name is? What his name is, man? Your boy, who's talk slow?
0: Monroe?
1: Monroe.
0: Oh, uh-huh.
1: This is not Monroe's fault. 14 years is all the administration's. Let's be very clear about that. This is not his fault.
0: Right.
1: That being said, what is y'all issue with the Freedom of Information Act and the Registry for Sex Offenders? Why don't y'all want us to know what's going on?
0: They all point to the same thing for me. Who y'all covering?
1: Y'all hiding y'all people.
0: Who y'all covering?
1: Because you can't tell me. This feels like the Epstein files. Well, y'all won't go in there and redact people's name who y'all don't want to be known. Or just delete it. But y'all have a serious problem with transparency. All y'all, by the way.
0: Yeah.
1: Because 14 years is both administrations.
0: Yeah.
1: But why is it taking so long? No, boy. Something off.
0: Yeah.
1: The vibes are off. Hope, but and I have a serious feeling this is not going to happen under Monroe, but we'll see. Anyway, another bomb is out of Real Place News. Relatives responsible for older people could be legally required to provide them with food, safe housing, and health care, and in some cases collect them from hospital after discharge. Under sweeping proposed legislation that would impose new duties on families, caregivers, and professionals, the older person's rights, y'all can pick a better name than that? Anyway, the older person's rights,
0: I
1: hate that name, Protection and Care Bill 2026, which is out for consultation, would also require doctors, nurses, police officers, and other professionals to report suspected abuse or neglect. Wait. Everyone shut up. We don't have this already?
0: Nope.
1: We don't have this already?
0: Nope. Not in any official term, no.
1: So hold on. I could go home. You had a phone conversation I just had.
0: Mm-hmm.
1: I could go home to my old lady, beat her, not feed her, not give her water, and by no official legislation, they can't touch me.
0: No, I mean, I think they want to put it on the books as something more specific, as opposed to just like, I mean, cruelty is cruelty, right? Like
1: assault is assault.
0: Right, assault is assault. But to say that, like, we want to have more specific protection for people who are not capable of taking care of themselves.
1: Are there governmental-run elderly homes?
0: Yes.
1: There are?
0: Correct, yes.
1: Okay, mm-hmm. Okay. So I'm glad we have that. I'm glad we have that at least. But I'm glad they're making this bill.
0: The state of them, however?
1: Oh, well, what's your favorite word?
0: Mm.
1: Maintenance. Yeah, so, I mean, no one's shocked by that. I don't expect, anyway. But yeah, I'm glad we have a government-run elderly home. I can only assume a condition that's in, but God bless. But I support that bill. I think that's an excellent bill. I don't know why we didn't pass this in 1973, but okay. Yeah. I don't understand this one completely, but I'm going to read it anyway because I feel like it could be important. It bombs out of Real Place News. Free National Movement leader Michael Pintard said yesterday he has directed attorneys to take legal action regarding the Davis administration's mishandling of the country's National Investment Fund. Pintard also said the House of Assembly's Public Accounts Committee, which he chairs, would soon investigate the NIF and the circumstances around the entity's sharp depletion of funds. Pintard's statements came in two separate Facebook posts shared yesterday. Yesterday, on behalf of the Free National, I'm not reading that. So apparently, Sean Deshaun, he says $700 million missing, which...
0: Yeah, big coin place.
1: Okay.
0: Big coin place.
1: Again...
0: I think today was when they supposed to have that out, right?
1: What, the
0: Pintard and...
1: Hopefully they do, because that's a...
0: going to ask for these answers.
1: That's a problem. Shout out this person says, they're strengthening and expanding the responsibilities of caregivers. A lot of elder abuse is hidden. Like I told Joe, when my old lady used to work at the PMA, she said that was a thing. When there was regatta or any type of thing,
0: yep.
1: They would drop their grandparents or the elders to the hospital because they have to take care of them. And then go to regatta and then come back and be like, okay, we're my Grammy. So that's cruel. And they go on to say a lot of issues stem from there is rarely a named legal guardian. People assume these responsibilities. And the reason why you see me ask about the government-run elderly care system is because, and I see it all the time, there's a lot of people out there who don't have grandkids. They don't have children. Like, they're literally by themselves. So I hope I'm glad to hear there's someplace they can go and seek help and get care.
0: Oh, it's not free, though.
1: The government-run one?
0: No. There's still expenses.
1: What do you mean?
0: Your family member still needs things.
1: Like what?
0: Diapers, clothes, toiletries, soap. Well, that's toiletries. Things. They, like, feed them and stuff, but
1: the government ain't charging them to house them.
0: No, but there is a waiting list, I believe.
1: Well, the waiting list makes sense. But again,
0: the waiting list is very long.
1: How big is the place? Do you know?
0: There are several. They're in different constituencies. Yeah, there are a couple of them.
1: Okay.
0: Yeah.
1: Anyway, and last but not least, I have some American news for you. I'm trying to find a story because the Young Queen Swan. Well, I saw it earlier, but the Young Queen Swan also sent it to me. Here we go. So this is the headline. I'm gonna read the caption. I'm gonna read the full story. Buckle in. And by the way, to all the MAGA fans, maybe I should hear this one. Mo, are you aware that one of the, and there's not no per capita, because they love to say per capita when it comes to black people and murder in the States. Are you aware that I think 70 to 80% of all bestiality cases in America are white people?
0: That's not shocking.
1: Yeah. They love a...
0: Mm-hmm.
1: Yeah. FBI director, this is a real story on CNN, by the way. FBI director Cash Patel's decision to remove bestiality as an automatic disqualifier for FBI job applicants drew bipartisan disbelief Tuesday after he said the change was intended to protect trafficking victims coerced into sexual acts with animals. The FBI previously automatically disqualified people who acknowledge engaging in crimes including prostitution or bestiality, which is sexual activity between a human and an animal. So, pundits are saying, and experts are saying,
0: hey,
1: first of all, when it comes to trafficking, your biggest concern is people.
0: Yeah.
1: Rape, murder, otherwise. They said they have to assume the reason why they're doing this is they want more white people to apply for the job. Mm-hmm. And what did I say? What are white people super good at in the States? Bestiality. I thought this was satire.
0: Yeah.
1: I thought this was, by the way, he went in front of the Senate and was like, and the Republicans was like, beloved.
0: Yeah.
1: You serious? He's like, we don't want to disqualify people just because of bestiality and da da da. I was like, let me get this straight.
0: But also, what about the prostitution? Is that still disqualified?
1: Yes.
0: Wow.
1: Sex with people? No, no, no.
0: Bad. For money?
1: No, no. Not consenting adults.
0: But with animals.
1: You and your German Shepherd could do God knows what. Oh, what's a white people dog? You and your Labrador Retriever could go and do things, and you could still get in the FBI. But if for $400, well, it's more. For $40, me and you can't consent to coitus.
0: No.
1: Because then I can't get in charge of the FBI.
0: Also, what does he mean because in trafficking you may have been forced to deal with an animal?
1: He's implying that if you get kidnapped today, tomorrow, shout out to Lioness, that they will, I guess, put a pit bull on you and then force you to do things.
0: But not sell me to someone for money and that wouldn't disqualify me?
1: It's in the name. It's in trafficking.
0: I'm confused.
1: It's because the majority of people who
0: that
1: do
0: that is the stupidest little loophole that they try to slip through right
1: now.
0: Have you
1: seen Cash Patel?
0: Also, this is the same country that just made child pornography legal as long as an AI platform.
1: Oh, in Bob's Unreal Place. Oh, sorry. In America's Unreal Place News.
0: Mm-hmm.
1: To Mo's point,
0: yeah.
1: I don't know if y'all are aware of this. AI child porn is now legal in America because of the First Amendment.
0: As long as you watch it in your home.
1: Yes.
0: And
1: because that's the problem.
0: Because that's the problem.
1: That's the problem.
0: And it is self-contained.
1: Mm-hmm.
0: And it is, in fact, not using any real children.
1: Mo. See?
0: Yeah.
1: Let me say it again. Remember when I said this to you? This a couple months ago, I said, it's going to be a loophole with AI. Mm-hmm. They're going to make AI child porn a thing. In your defense, you didn't tell me no. You were just like, we could die. And I was like, yeah, probably. And now it's here. You could have AI child. And my thing is, and this is where it gets messed up. Do y'all want to know how AI gets realistic looking children?
0: Mm-hmm.
1: From real children.
0: That's kind of how it has to work.
1: All y'all who putting y'all children on these AI apps and scanning them in and doing all the rest of this.
0: Yep.
1: The computers now have your child. And I'm not trying to scare y'all, but I'm trying to scare y'all. The computers now have your child. And some dude in Albuquerque is going to download that child and do God knows what. Yes, your child won't be hurt. Sorry.
0: Yes,
1: no, your child
0: you
1: won't
0: Google
1: be hurt.
0: Google it. This is accurate. I said that to several people because I was like,
1: yes,
0: pardon?
1: This is a real thing.
0: Yeah.
1: AI child porn is allowed.
0: Yep.
1: Ladies, vet these dudes. Vet these dudes. It's getting scary. Between Lindsay Clancy and that story, I was like, boy, I know. Anyway, that's your The World Is Not
0: the
1: a Real
0: Place.
1: The world
0: is burning.
1: Yeah. Oh, the world burning.
0: That's all.
1: Yeah, no. The world is burning. The world is burning. Anyway, that's your Bob Is Not a Real Place.
0: Time to eat breakfast. I'm tired. Morning music, folks. Clearly, it's 103.5 The Beat. You're locked in to the midday. 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All right, folks, like I said, we are going to pay some bills. We got the news coming up. DJ Melody on the ones and twos. Y'all keep it locked. Happy hump day. 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
6: I'm too much rush trying to see a candlelight. 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I'm in the game. I shoot like Jordan with this G23. Don't matter because we disagree. 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She rocking chrome because she got on her knees. 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
2: This is your Eyewitness News headlines and weather for Wednesday, September 16th. Good day, Bahamas. I'm Natario McKenzie. Here are some of the stories topping news. Free National Movement leader Michael Pintard says he has directed attorneys to initiate legal action over the government's alleged mishandling of the National Investment Fund. Pintard claims millions of dollars connected to the fund remain unaccounted for. He says the opposition will accept nothing less than justice and full accountability for the Bahamian people. Meantime, the Union of Tertiary Educators of the Bahamas says excessive heat leaking classrooms and laboratories, mold and rodent infestations are affecting teaching and learning at the University of the Bahamas. The union is demanding accountability and answers on how funding earmarked for campus improvements has been used. Now, the University of the Bahamas in a statement says remediation is underway at its Oaks Field campus, with repairs being prioritized and classes temporarily moved online or to hybrid delivery where necessary. And overcrowding remains a major concern at the Bahamas Department of Corrections, which is housing roughly 1,700 inmates despite being designed for only 900, that according to Corrections Commissioner Don Clare, who says that nearly 500 undocumented migrants have been deported, but close to 100 remain at the facility. Clare says he plans to seek early release for elderly, ill, and long-serving inmates who are no longer considered a threat to society. Well, that does it for your news headlines. A check on weather is next. A prefrontal trough combined with a mid to upper level disturbance continues to produce widespread showers and thunderstorms across the island chain. From Thursday through the weekend, the mid to upper level disturbance, along with the front lingering near the Northern Islands troughing and an influx of tropical moisture, will continue to support cloudy skies, showers, and thunderstorms across the island chain. Additionally, a robust tropical wave will bring increased moisture to the southern islands by midday Thursday. The daytime high is expected to get up to about 91 degrees Fahrenheit or 33 degrees Celsius. 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Have a great day, everyone.
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Happy hump day to you. Right about now, time for the lunch box mix with none other than DJ Melody. Gonna get you through the midday. Big ups to the sponsors holding it down for you right here in the hour. Shout out to Nassau Cruise Sport, Paradise Games, and of course, Bacardi. We're gonna hold it down right here for you as you enjoy your lunch break. Keep it locked, Morning Music. 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

0: All too much, I see a candlelight. I can't think straight, but got my mind ain't right. 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
1: for me,
0: for me, yeah.
1: Need
0: your love, come stay with me tonight. 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

0: 93.5 The Beat, baby. Y'all know how the thing go, man. You locked into the midday. DJ Melody taking you through on a hump day Wednesday. Smoothing it out a little bit for you. 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And don't forget, football season is on and popping. They got more than enough screens to keep you in full gameplay. All right. All right, y'all, keep it locked. Taking a quick break. We're coming back at you in short order, all right? More just music. It's 103.5 The Beat.
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1: 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But let me ask you this. 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

0: you through the midday. All right, it's a Lunchbox Mix. Keep it locked right here. We're keeping it smooth. We're keeping you bouncing right here to the beat. All right, don't forget, you can also check us out at 103beat.com and keep the party going even when you leave the vehicle. 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

0: Shawty say she love me, is irrelevant like Bow Wow. 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
1: Yo, DJ,
0: even though we don't sleep on casket, cause my was ashes, it's hard for me to sleep at night. 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

0: Mortgage Music Folks, 103.5 The Beat, baby. That's right, DJ Melody doing her thing for you on a hump day Wednesday, man. Definitely taking you through and making sure that everybody is Gucci on the outside, all right? Gotta send a big shout, of course, to the sponsors holding it down. Don't forget, it's all about Paradise Games. Make sure you get yourself hooked up with your double points whenever you get a chance, all right? That's every Tuesday and Wednesday. And that is, of course, from midnight to 11:59, all right? To also as well, big ups to the Nassau Cruise Port. 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And last but not least, y'all know what it is. We got the Culture Sound Clash going on October 12th at the National Stadium. 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All right, keep it locked in. We got questions and need answers, some overrated versus underrated, and of course, some hot topics for the day. 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
4: 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Yup, yeah, miss this.
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But I just wanna go into the end. 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
1: 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You locked into Unfiltered here in the midday. Happy hump day to ya. I'm hearing y'all may be having some
0: radio
1: difficulties on the outside, so I'm checking something real quick. But you know, you can lock in with us on Facebook Live, and of course, you can hit us up. Let me see. Yep. All right. We're streaming online. So clearly something going on in the vehicles. We're going to make sure we check on that for you. But in the meantime, in between time, big shout out to our sponsors. And of course, shout out to each and every one of you out there. It's Mo Andrew in the midday.
2: Before we get into anything, I think it's important for us, you know, regardless of what's happening on radio right now, I think it's important for us to give God some praise. Mo, I know. You're not the most, well, no, you are a newly born again person via your WhatsApp statuses. I assume you believe in Jesus now. So I want to give God some praise. If I may.
1: Jesus now is crazy.
2: Yeah, here we go. Let's give God some praise. If only for 20 seconds. Let's go.

0: Hallelujah. Won't he do it?
1: First of all, that wig is wild. That wig is insane.
0: I just want to give the Lord some praise just now, and because he sits on the throne. Hallelujah.
1: I always am on the fence about when people remake secular songs.
0: That was my entire church career.
1: Into, oh, I know, You and the Boys.
0: Yeah.
1: It's one thing when it's like some R&B song talking about like the love and the da, da. It's another thing when it's like Robitussin, Percocet. Like, I know if that's the song God wants you to transition for his word.
0: I'm going to get to the my topic in a second. As a reaction to Bethel Baptist's The Boys, me, my boy Trevor Kovan, Kenton, the next dude, a particular church, I can call it just name, The Annex, right there on Wolf Road, they launched their male version, and they remixed what R. Kelly's are. And in hindsight, it wasn't the best choice. Anyway, salute to the boys. So Mo, you weren't here on Monday. I think you were running a load, Tigzuma, you said. And on Monday, Cosmo and I were having a discussion with the people. Cosmo, I did the thing, by the way. Cosmo and I were having a discussion with the people. I had watched In Dialysis. I had watched Why Did I Get Married Again?
1: Okay.
0: Have you watched it?
1: I have.
0: It's terrible. So after realizing it was terrible and loving Jill Scott, several people in the DMs on WhatsApp and Facebook encouraged me to watch Beauty in the Black.
1: Beauty in Black.
0: Beauty in Black. So I said, no, I don't want to do it. Me and Eric.

0: Mark was like, no, we ain't doing it. And then there's like, no, but if you hate it, Why Did I Get Married Again, you got to watch this for the jokes. In Dialysis is about it. I wanted to watch Vision of Escaflowne, an anime that I enjoy. But I was like, you know what? I told him I watched 4 episodes. I got to 2.5 until I got mad. I have notes. So, first and foremost, if you've never watched Beauty and Black, Beauty and the Black, by the way, have you watched this?
1: Yeah.
0: Okay. Beauty and Black is...
1: I also thought I was never going to watch it, and yeah, here we are.
0: I also wasn't going to watch it until the people told me to watch it. And I was like, okay, if the people want me to watch it, I'll watch it. Beauty and Black is, first of all, the title comes from a cosmetic line owned by a black gentleman and his wife. His wife runs it, and it's him and his brothers, right? The story starts off with a prostitute, if you will, a Jezebel. She's a moral prostitute in that she is stripped.
1: She's doing what she got to do.
0: Right, to make money.
1: But, you know.
0: Of course, she's a friend who's encouraged her to do what she got to do to make money. The friend needed butt implants. This is where it's go left for me, right?
1: This is the beginning.
0: Now, let me give pros to the show.
1: And it's early.
0: Very early. Let me give pros to the show. Amazing quality. Very good videography. Most people in the show look good. I even like the way they do the title. Outside of that, it's just the worst of who we are as a people. It's a pig slop. Anyway, so
1: have you ever watched The Queen's Men?
0: No. After the show, I won't be watching anything that y'all recommend. So
1: all The Queen's Men. I think
0: first of all, it starts off with her in a room with this gentleman who we don't know who he is, and he's doing lines of coke. She then tries to have sex with him, and he's like, get out of here, B-word, and then she leaves, and she keeps calling these people, like, girl, I can't do this. I can't be doing this no more. I can't keep tricking. Her friend's like, just trick some more, please. and she's like, no, I can't trick. She's like, no, you have to. So she ends up at a strip club with a light-skinned gal who I believe in real life got her bungee done. We'll come back to that. And then she's the bottom B for a gentleman by the name of Jules.
1: She didn't, by the way, but...
0: Jules is the head of security. Mm-hmm. Jules is beat woman, right? Jules is like, oh, you will sell your body for me. Ah! And she's like, oh, okay, I'll do it, daddy.
1: His pimpon's strong, but he don't beat all women. Like, he don't beat his wife, you know what I mean?
0: So, the young lady says to her friend, whatever you do, don't get butt implants, da-da-da-da. Cause, let me ask you a question. If someone you love, a young lady, says she better get a butt implant, right? Mm-hmm. And the person who suggested to her, let's say, I don't know, draw a name from her hat, is Mo. And Mo say, hey, Cosmo, meet me by Corner Motel. That's where we do the butt implants. And then, do you know who T.S. Madison is?
2: T.S. Madison?
0: Yes.
2: No.
1: Very famous. Oh, go ahead.
0: You know, no, go on, please. Yeah, please tell him. You know better than me. go on.
1: Very popular.
2: Probably if I see his face, you know.
1: Her face.
0: Her. Her is.
1: Trans woman that became very popular during the Vine era.
0: Mm-hmm.
1: For being all woman up top and all business down below. And using both of those assets to her financial gain.
0: So, Cosmo.
2: I'm looking at a picture now. No, I do not know.
0: Okay. So, Cosmo, this man, gal, walk in the room, in the motel where these two gals is living, to give this girl butt implants, right? Mm-hmm. The bottom B said to her, hey, get drunk. So, because when you get drunk, you ain't going to feel it, and you ain't going to be in no pain. And the girl was like, hey, ain't I going to take painkillers? She's like, no, don't worry about that. Painkillers and liquor, always is awake. Okay. So, T.S. Madison walking there with Tire Flex. I was like, I'm about to blow up your bungee with Tire Flex, right? Literal. It, first of all, the can just said foam.
1: Yeah.
0: All it said was foam. I assume it's Tire Flex. The gal somehow get bungee cancer. And now she vomiting and throwing up and almost dying. Pause there.
1: First of all, it's not bungee cancer. That's crazy.
0: She got bungee cancer.
1: She gets septic shock.
0: Septic shock.
1: Yeah.
0: Where it was?
1: In her butt.
0: All right, then. So, then, Cosmo, stay with me now. There's another gentleman in the club who asks the moral prostitute to dance for him. She says, okay. While she's dancing, He looked at one light-skinned gentleman way over there. And she's like, you like man? And she was like, he was like, no, I don't. And then 2 minutes later, Cosmo, 2 minutes later, he was like, come back inside. She goes back inside. He goes, okay, I like man. How much it cost for me to deal with this man? And she was like, I think she's like $500, something like that. Anyways, the whole thing, da da da da. Stop the story there. By the way, this is very convoluted. The gal who owned Beauty and Blood, the cosmetic line, she driving home. Anyway, there's a whole thing that goes down where with her husband, I get into all of that. She knocked down a person. She come out the car, saw she knocked down a person, came out the car, walked towards the person. Oh, no, I knocked down a person. They go back in the car and drove off. Cosmo, I cannot make this up. 5 minutes later, her husband rolled over the person she knocked down. Mm-hmm. Put the body in the car. Because apparently, in Tyler Perry's world, there's no consequences. He drive home with the body in the car. She beating him up. Now, keep in mind, Cosmo, she knows she knocked someone down. Mm-hmm. You know what was the first thing on her mind when he walked in the room? Why are you cheating on me? Let me say that again. Follow me now. She, in her mind, mm-hmm. killed a person on the road.
2: Right.
0: I was like, you got to stop cheating on me. Oh, my God. Who is this gal? He was like, did you knock someone down on the road? She's like, that ain't the point. Bye. What Tyler Perry is be smoking? This show is ridiculous. I had to stop because I was like the old dude who was stripping, who liked
2: so
0: the young
2: why
0: man.
2: Why was this so popular? If this was that bad.
0: And it's Cosmo, just, no, you shut your mouth. Cosmo, let me tell you why. Mm-hmm. And I realized this midway through episode 3, and that's why I stopped watching. It is the perfect combination of just mess. You know how like 242 in the know and all these
1: how
0: little Facebook groups.
1: How many episodes did you say you into again?
0: I in 2.5. I halfway through the third episode.
1: You have no idea how much more you have to get through.
0: I get it.
2: You get the gist of it.
0: Cosmo, go.
1: No, trust me, you don't.
0: Where else can it go?
1: Okay. Trust me.
0: Marissa, look at me. Where else can it go?
1: Andrew? There's so much more.
0: But this show is so terrible.
1: There's so much more.
0: But let me admit to it. After episode 1, I was like, well, I gotta do episode 2. After episode 2, I was like, well, I gotta do episode 3. But then it got so ridiculous. Like, I can't keep watching.
1: That's what stopped me from watching it the first time. Because I got to that episode with them in the hotel room doing the fix the flat bungee. Mm-hmm. And I literally was like, what y'all have me watching? Because I am educated. Yeah, can read.
0: Mo.
1: I can do basic math. And I even speak a little bit of Spanish. There's no reason I should be convoluting my brain with this nonsense. And then
0: to try and
1: I came back
0: it.
1: To it and I started watching episode 4, 5, 6, 7, 8, 9, 10, season 2, and now 3. And so what happens is, yeah, there's a place for the foolishness.
0: And so to all the people who told me to watch it, let me be very clear. I want to be honest. I get it. Mm-hmm. I get it. It's addictive. It's mess. The only part I have a problem with was people on Monday were saying to me, Andrew, this is how it is being these rich people homes and these rich black people house. And I said, I don't know if this is all it is.
1: No.
0: I don't know if it's all it is. The husband cheating, you and the husband kill a person who ain't dead. Holding. The brother of the husband, gay, but he can't do nothing with men because he got some debilitating disease. I didn't even get to that yet. The wife and the husband have this fake relationship in the business. I didn't get that whole part, but they was at the place of employment, and he was like, I love you, baby. I love you too, husband. And they were trying to fake the funk for the employees. It's too much. The only thing that I found to be very real, was the wife, because she reminds me of every gal who's at a seminar on this island who's a mean girl. Mm. Them sisters, this your crown gals who mean in real life, but like whatever. That because when the baby threw up on her, I also said, this PCA baby. And then when she's walking outside, she's like, this PCA baby. And I was like, you know what? Mo, why they pick that baby? Mo, look at me. Why they pick that baby?
1: Because remember that it is a hair company.
0: That baby had four cornrows.
1: And so
0: the baby had four cornrows.
1: They wanted to focus on the
0: baby had four cornrows.
1: Yeah.
0: Why they pick that baby? Tyler Perry, the only villain bigger than Tyler Perry is Nick Lachey. That's the only man more evil than Tyler Perry.
1: I disagree. His wife.
0: Vanessa?
1: Yeah.
0: Vanessa's the problem. Hands down the problem. Vanessa's legitimately a problem.
1: She's the problem.
0: But yeah, I gotta say, it's a terrible show.
2: You all wanted me to watch that?
0: It's addictive.
1: It is.
0: I won't lie. It is addictive. I can't even front. I had to stop Cosmo because if I had finished episode 3, I don't know who I would be by Friday. I don't know what would become of me by Friday.
2: You just watch it.
1: The fact that Ellie is even hooked into this, yeah, can tell you. And Ellie have more sense than most. Ellie saying because the recent finale have me waiting impatiently for the next episode. Because what? Yeah, I said to Kevin, I ain't gonna lie, Beauty and Black is sucking in for real.
0: No, it does.
1: Because watching episode 1, I was saying it's so cringy and predictable. And yes, then all of a sudden, I was randomly a bigger addict than Roy.
0: No, honestly. Honestly, as bad as I talk about this show,
1: John, this Sunday say watch all the episodes in like 4 days.
0: Bye.
1: Trust me. Once I got past that, because again, I was watching by somebody help party, right? Mm. I just went over there. I was like, you know, you've like several degrees, right?
0: Like you're smart.
1: Like I was like, you so smart. You just run like a whole company.
0: Yeah.
1: Like you, this would you?
0: You run a company with your
1: like,
0: brain.
1: I walked out of the apartment because I was like, I'm not. Bye. And I left. Mm. And I was like, I can sit down and watch that nonsense. Anyway, I on season 4.
0: How many seasons is there? Four. I was in the dialysis chair, right?
1: It's season 4, season 3. Anyway, I was the last season.
0: Because I can be honest, I was lying to the audience on Monday because I was like, I watched 4 episodes. Yeah. I was like, I didn't watch no 4 episodes. Because again, and you make a very good point. Mm-hmm. I was like, I have a college degree. What y'all think I is?
1: Yeah.
0: Season 3, sorry.
1: Yeah.
0: I say, y'all think I'm one of these low fans people who got to watch this nonsense?
1: Right.
0: I watched the first episode.
1: Y'all don't know good acting.
0: I was like, oh God, here we go. Da, da, da. Then your boy was like, yo, the body's alive. I was like, I ain't here for 4 hours. I might as well watch the second episode. So I watched the second episode. And then the gal saw all of his brothers or the daddy, whatever. And I was like, I did tell them 4. All right. You know what? I can watch. And then right when I got halfway through the third episode, says the nurse came to me and was like, baby, you done, you know? I was like, oh, I'm done? Oh, okay, good. I said, good, because I don't watch this garbage.
1: And then you bookmarked where you were. Coming back.
0: The window's still up.
1: I'm telling you.
0: I can't guarantee I won't finish this.
2: So you're about to go back and watch
1: it. Yeah.
0: No, you know why?
2: No, you will.
0: No. Let me tell you why I won't. Uh-huh. I have yet to watch The Gentlemen, Reacher, or finish Ted Lasso. So I want to finish Ted Lasso this evening. So I have enough TV to where I can forget. So I'm good.
2: You probably won't.
0: If I had nothing else to watch, I would be in real danger.
2: You can get that.
0: No, I won't. No, I won't. I know me. Right now, I'm in a good mood. I've been watching Ted Lasso. I feel uplifted and joyous. I'm going to go watch Reacher and realize I am fat and need to get in better shape. Then I go watch The Gentlemen and have a British accent probably for the next week and a half.
1: Reacher's good, too.
0: But see, there you go. Yeah. You watch Lioness yet?
1: No.
0: Oh.
1: First of all, I had to finish Better Call Saul, which I'm now done with.
0: Yeah.
1: And then I was like, let me catch up on Reacher. I want to kind of, you know, and then I'm going to tuck into that. And then I'm going to rewatch all of...
0: Go on, you can do it.
1: HBO Max, Dragon.
0: House of the Dragons.
1: House of Dragon.
2: Still haven't started the last season.
0: You know what's funny about this conversation? We used to be outside from Wednesday until Sunday. Now listen to us.
1: Yeah.
0: We scheduling shows. Mo used to do drugs, bro. You realize that? Mo used to do drugs. And I look a sober, you know, type seaweed and dirt and cabbage. And you know what I mean? Now she will live forever.
1: Dirt is crazy.
0: What I tell you?
1: This breadfruit is delicious.
0: See that? See? Mo will live forever now. Mo has sprinted in the hallway doing all type laps. Yeah, but hey, life is coming at you fast.
1: Quickly. Be prepared.
0: Shout out to your chest. What if we find to be more just music? You were doing it. Don't filter to be pumping. Pump as much as I went this. Grab yourself a meal today.
1: So much. Thank you so much.
0: 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What? Let's talk back to that. All right. Y'all know, y'all, we come back. We're going to have our question for today. Y'all don't go anywhere.
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2: It's so bad.
1: Morning music, folks. 103.5 The Beat. We are back. You're locked into Unfiltered here in the midday. Happy hump day to you. Big shout out to the sponsors holding us down. That's our Wendy's, Popeye's, Marco's crew. To also as well, shout out to our Ace Hardware fam. It's Mo Andrew in the midday. Center your camera better on your bald head.
2: Okay. So let me give a warning now. If you have kids in the car, this is not a conversation for children. It's not going to get too crazy, but just, I know some of y'all are worried about your kids hearing certain things. Well, first of all, why are Charlie in school? Start there. But if you have kids in the car,
1: what
2: just...
1: What is a school?
2: Well, that's true. But well, actually, are we even on radio yet?
1: I don't know. They're working on it.
2: Oh, okay.
1: If you're streaming on 103.
2: Yeah, if you're streaming and you're on your turn, I don't know why you would do that. But yeah, this is not for kids, all right? There's going to be two videos. They're going to be... I can't hear you on the radio. Yeah, okay, so we're still off on the radio. No, just come on the online streaming, 103.5 Beat, 103.5 The Beat on online, or come on the Facebook Live feed so y'all can enjoy the show. There's going to be two videos. One of them I'm going to cut short because it's rather lengthy. The second one I'm going to play in its full entirety because I think it's important to play it. Mm-hmm. Like to hear it, here it go.
3: Also, this is my husband. Everyone been asking about how my husband feels about being married to someone that is not naturally sexually attracted to men. I have known him since I have been 14. I am 37 now. We are literally childhood best friends. And I've been walking with God going on almost 9 years come March. And I still have no sexual attraction to men. But not only that, I no longer have a desire or sexual attraction to sleep with women. So because I have neither desire for women or a desire for men when it comes to sexual attraction, I am asexual. So I don't have sexual desire. So, you know, when people be in the mood and want to, I don't deal with none of that. So the urge to masturbate, none of that stuff affects me because I have no sexual desires. So I could be celibate if I wanted to, but God gave us a desire to work our marriage out. And here we are. And with that being said, how does it feel being married to someone that is not naturally sexually attracted to men?
4: It feels like a regular marriage. It feels like a lot of patience. It takes patience when you go through any kind of other marriage. That's how it feels. You know, what we finally discover more through the journey together, it actually feels just like a regular marriage. Other problems have. That's how I feel towards my...
2: I'm cutting that off because it's rather long.
1: It is long.
2: You see the look in his eyes, right?
5: Why people just do that? Like, why would you do that?
2: He looked dead inside. Like, he looked like that. I know the talking point. He chose this. He decided to be with this. For sure. I'm just noting he looks like he's dead inside. He was like, this is regular marriage. I don't know. I just.
1: Actually, I was going to say, respectfully, I think he looks a little slow. Like, I'm not 100% sure that he is...
2: Well, she picked the right one.
1: Correct.
2: Because he ain't getting in fast.
1: also that. He doesn't seem high functioning to me.
2: No. But anyway. So, it's funny because after I saw that, my algorithm pointed me to this. I must have been on dry dock much too long. Because I'm going to be like, hey, one more for you. Now, this is the one I'm going to play for the full length of it. Pause. Because I feel like it's important to play the full thing. Here we go.
6: My biggest fears about living with a man was
0: having sex when I'm not in the mood. Like, I know that's like a common thing for some women. I'm sure there's women that are like, no, I want all the time. Good for you. That's just not my brain. I don't want to ever do something when I'm not in the mood. Like, you have to turn me on, that we need to be in that moment or whatever. But what's so cool is my boyfriend did so much healing that there's no ego-driven part of him that feels like we need to have sex at a certain time or a certain day or it can't go that long or whatever. Now what's so amazing is we just have sex when we feel like it. There's no pressure. There's no like weird, like, oh, if you don't have it, then I don't feel like a man or blah, blah, blah. Or like, I don't feel like you love me or vice versa. Like, no, we actually just wait till we're in the mood.
6: It's sad because what most realistically happened is he just gave up and the lower libido spouse now dictates how frequently things are happening. And I'm not saying that I'm down with like coercion or manipulation at all. But the problem is for so many of us as women, and I say us because ladies, I've been there. I had to work on my mindset. We create this really hypersensitive awkwardness around sex instead of viewing it as an investment into the relationship, because sex is not a whole lot different from dating or spending quality time together or putting our phones down to talk face to face. These are all forms of connection that we have in the relationship. And when we forego that connection, don't be surprised when someone starts to feel neglected or disconnected from you. So again, sex is vulnerable and it's intense, and the healthier relationship is emotionally, the healthier your sex life will be behind closed doors. But we need to get out of this notion that the only time is when I'm authentically in the mood. If you want to have a healthy relationship, we prioritize things like date nights, or putting our phones down, or having that quality face-to-face time, or sexual intimacy. We prioritize those things because they're beneficial for the relationship, not just because I feel like it. And then what happens when you now have that mindset is you begin to enjoy sex way more than when you were just walking on the eggshells of your hormones and your emotions. Because as women, we have something called responsive desire, which means most of us don't actually get in the mood until we're partway through the act. Which means if we wait until we're in the mood to even start the act, then we're never gonna actually get in the mood because it happens once we're in the act. So sometimes we have to choose to connect with our spouses in a healthy and loving way, because that's what keeps the relationship strong.
2: Okay, let me start off with Mo's.
1: Did Instagram rebrand again?
2: Yeah, that font is weird.
1: I have no idea.
2: Okay. Well, first of all, let me get your initial response, and then we'll get to the point of it. I know I gave you a lot to unpack, sorry.
1: But I'm so exhausted. I feel like so tired.
2: And you didn't even have sex?
1: There's a lot. Starting with the comments made by the original post, I guess, right? With the lady. We're just talking about the second post.
2: Yeah, the second one is the focal point. But first one was just to set up the second one.
1: Okay. That second point, first of all, I think I've had conversations in here before. I'm glad I let myself follow through with what the lady was following up with. Because I feel like I've had conversations with both of y'all in here before where y'all are like, listen, I'd rather you not than make me feel like you're just going through the motion.
2: And that's where I was about to say, me and Cosmo have been very adamant about being in the mood, but now, anyway, go on.
1: Right. So already when she was saying, like, you know, I'm not going to feel like it all the time. I don't think anybody feels like it all the time. Men, I do think for sure, probably have more naturally desire to, you know, whatever.
2: But I also don't feel like it all the time. But yes, I do have more of a libido than
1: for whatever reasons. And we know, you know, women's hormones change as they get old. Different things happen because women also go up when men are coming down. So there's a lot of things. But I do take the lady's point towards the end where she's like, you know, you kind of do have to be conscious of being more intentional about a lot of things. We say all the time, like, you kind of have to continue to date each other. Mm-hmm. You have to continue to want to be in alignment. Now, is there a possibility that her boyfriend, for example, is so healed or whatever? And maybe he too also as well, you know, felt like he had to go through the motions of being a man of like, yes, I want more when he maybe didn't. Sure. There's definitely a possibility that he also doesn't have libido as high, but I think she's right. Most times, men just kind of pack it down, swallow it up, and be like, all right, well, I'm not going to force her to do this thing, and if that's what it is, and this is what it is, and, you know, at least I get it sometimes, and whatever else. We hear men all the time say that that's not necessarily the thing that they're going to throw a relationship away over.
2: No, they're just cheap.
1: But there's different responses. Some will cheat, and then, you know, others will just be miserable, and, you know, maybe go down into dark web series. So, yeah, there's, again, there's so much to unpack between those two conversations, but I do understand the lady's point at the end of, like, you, and speaking as a woman, you have to create the thing. Like, you aren't going to always naturally be in said mood, but I also want to take the opposite, the side of that that kind of also wants me to remind men that the way that y'all can show up in a mood, women do need to kind of be coaxed.
2: To get revved up.
1: To be kind of there. So maybe that does mean that for some men who seem to forget that there needs to be the preamble, there needs to be a little bit of the seduction, there needs to be a little bit of the, whether that's talking dirty, whether that's a little tap on the booty, whether that's a foot rub, whatever her language is, it gets her there. I think that there does need to be something to kind of stimulate that thing more often than not. And also with it not always having to end up with intimacy so that that connection just feels a little bit more normal. I don't think anybody wants to feel like they're only getting the turn on or the stroke ego or the foot massage because, oh, just what he want. Because now it becomes a negative.
2: A chore.
1: Correct. Now it becomes like, oh, he only sweetened me up to get this thing. Whereas if you are kind of always putting some energy into just having that, like, intimate time or having the date nights or whatever, it doesn't seem like it's just for a means to an end.
2: In a perfect world, and by a perfect world, I mean you've said repeatedly, you're probably not probably for saying this, but if I'm off base, I mean, no, but you've said you probably aren't going to have kids, correct?
1: Probably not.
2: Okay.
1: Not so, naturally, at least at this point.
2: Right. So in a perfect world, if you're with a guy and money is no object, and I'm not saying y'all are rich, but y'all are financially straight. Y'all have, we can pop up and go to Disney World money, whatever comfort level you're at financially.
1: Okay, yeah, so I have to say this because I'm getting reminded here. But whatever God has planned, let it be.
2: Yeah, for sure. But let's say money is no object. Mm-hmm. You and him are good, you and whatever. On a scale of 1 being don't touch me to 10 being touch me all the time, where do you think your sex drive would be?
1: Like, naturally? Like, yeah, right now,
2: naturally. And again, financially, y'all are straight. Y'all have no kids. Bills are paid, everything.
1: Oh, you don't mean me in my physical state. You just mean assuming that all things are in a good state or place.
2: Right,
1: Probably always somewhere around a 7.
2: Okay. So, for me personally, it would be, especially if it'd be physical chemistry.
1: 6 or 7. Also depends on the time of the month, but yeah.
2: I would be around a 9. Mm-hmm. I understand what she's saying because I've said on this radio before, as you know, my ex, there was a point where we didn't have, we weren't intimate for a year. Mm-hmm. And I remember her, we went to Harrison about it, actually. Shout out to Harrison Thompson. Yeah. We went to Harrison about it. And she was like, Andrew needs to create an environment for it to happen because, you know, he has to be romantic. So I pointed out that one night I set up a whole movie night, set up a little fort, XYZ, da da da da. And I did this whole thing. She goes, yeah, and we did it. I was like, yeah, but how much times I gotta do that? Every time we gotta go do something, I gotta.
5: And that's how it comes.
2: I gotta go build a Disney castle in order to do.
5: And that's how it comes off sometimes.
2: Right,
5: like, you have to do that setup every single time.
2: Every single time.
5: That's why a lot of men don't necessarily want
2: to. And here's the thing: I did it because she complained about it, and I'm a dude where I listen. Mm-hmm. So if you complain about something, wait, she said it. I don't want to be too preemptive. So I did it that Thursday, did the whole thing. I mean, candlelight, cooked the whole night. We did it. And I was like, okay, cool. And then, like, that was Thursday. That Saturday, I was like, hey, you know, how you feeling? You feel a little frisky? She's like, no. I was like, why? She goes, I told you, you have to be romantic. I was like, bye. It's 7 o'clock in the morning. It ain't going to get much readier than this.
1: Okay, so I hear your point. And I think this is where what the lady was saying is kind of like leaning into that as to why you need to make the effort of that being a regular part of the thing. So it doesn't always seem like this is the thing you're doing just for that thing. so it doesn't feel performative, right? And again, it doesn't always mean that when you're...
2: But you're forcing me to be performative.
1: No. I don't mean all the gestures of building the fort, right? But it's all the different things where that woman feels like you're in tune with her. And again, you have to remember now, this is not every woman, but this is this type of woman. So if you're dealing with somebody with this is where she is at, I don't even know if it's just about the romanticism. It might literally be an emotional to physical connection that she needs to feel something to get her to that place. Again, every woman is different. There's not a playbook on like every woman needing you to build a fort, right? But if she's saying to you that that's a thing, so I tell you this today, you do it Thursday. And then Saturday, you're like, are we still good from the thing you just did? I think it was something that's probably going to have to, for her, build over time of you just genuinely seeming more interested in creating a space where she feels that way. I'm just gesturing.
2: No. Here's the thing. I agree with you. Mm-hmm. Here's the problem. And this is where I think a lot of men have the problem. Year one of our relationship,
1: yeah,
2: we were rabbits. Mm. We were rabbits. And this, it ain't
1: so
2: like.
1: That was her being performative, you think?
2: I don't know. Mm. And the reason why I don't know is because I was keeping it at 100.
1: Yeah.
2: This is my libido. Mm-hmm. This is what I could deal with. Let's go. So if six months to a year, me and you going at it like rabbits and all the rest of this, and then by year three, your job get more intense, whatever. I'm not a dude. This is probably too much information. I'm not a dude to hop on and go.
1: Right.
2: I'm a dude where I understand, okay, cool. You have to be a little bit more physical. You can't just hop on a gal and get a touch and talk and all the rest of this. My job is talking. I'm a talker. I'm a slow drive, if you know what I mean. Like, I'm not one to do that. But when, and then on top of that too, you know what bothered me the most? And I'm not trying to make this about me. I'm just trying to make it in general, but the last point I make about me is that at no point for a year,
1: yeah,
2: you didn't say to yourself, not that you have to do it with me, you know.
1: Yeah.
2: But at no point for a year you didn't say to yourself, I know I ain't giving him none. I know I ain't doing it. You know how bold and arrogant you gotta be to assume while we unmarried and only dating that I wouldn't go out there and find it in somebody else. That's not an excuse to cheat. It's not an excuse for infidelity. It's not an excuse. I'm not trying to co-sign cheating.
1: Mm-hmm. I hear you.
2: But as much as I'm not trying to co-sign it, and I'll be honest, I did cheat. But I cheated because I was like, "Boy, I cried with this gal. I asked the gal. I did the things. I everything she asked for, I did." And it still ended up being that. Now, granted, I don't want to name the medical problem she claimed she had that all of a sudden miraculously got healed and we broke up. But again, I think so many men suffer in silence. That's why I love what the woman said. But she was like, typically, if a man agrees to something like that, he's like, you know what? I ain't begging no more. Mm-hmm. I ain't begging no more. Everything cool. And now your work wife start looking attractive. Now I in Village Pub, where I used to come home 6 o'clock. Now I come home at 11, 12 o'clock because in Village Pub, someone in there makes you feel special. Yeah. Like wherever I go, someone to call me handsome. Because it is not just we're not being physical. A lot of times it's I don't get compliments no more. I don't get hugs no more. There's no, well, you know what? To your point, there's zero intimacy. Mm-hmm. So yeah. I about to come to work, feel up Mo. Hopefully she give me a hug, feel something on my chest. You know what I mean? The little things.
1: So two things here, and one of them I wasn't gonna really get into, but I think it's kind of important that we do. I think there's something. There's one of two things. There's a couple things, but two major things that can be said.
2: I really give you a lot today.
1: There's two things that can be said immediately for me, right? And
2: okay.
1: I'm coming at this from both the perspective of being a woman, but also kind of psychologically. A woman who is not only not intimate with you, but with no one for a year,
2: mm-hmm.
1: we're looking at a different kind of issue here.
2: Mm-hmm.
1: You understand what I'm saying? So already, we're not just dealing with somebody who is just looking for romance.
2: Mm-hmm.
1: There is something else happening underlying with that person's lack of want for intimacy,
2: yeah.
1: Period. Right? It's that, or they're really just not interested in being intimate with you for whatever reason.
2: Mm.
1: But either way, there's something way more than them just being like, you're not building a fort. You're not buying me flowers. You're not being, it's no romance. I think that was what they were using as an excuse to why they weren't, but I don't think that was the underlying issue. Mm. I think there's something else going on, whether it's something with them hormonally, whether it's something with them with some insecurities,
2: PCOS, perimenopause, insecurities, all that.
1: I was going to say, you know what I mean? And at that point, and I know it doesn't make you feel any better, probably in hindsight or in the moment, but it wasn't about you. Hopefully.
2: It does.
1: Because the first thing I want to say was, I don't think any of that was about you, to be completely honest. You know what I mean? I feel like
2: we discussed it after the fact.
1: Yeah, insert man hair would have been going through the same thing. Would they have been as patient as you and stuck through it? Probably not. That's probably the key difference there, right?
2: It's a pandemic.
1: safe. you know what I mean? But again, I think that example is a very specific one that I think is a little different from the woman who, you know, maybe once a month. None in a year. It's crazy.
2: So let's say,
1: to be in a relationship with somebody. I can see if you're single and you made a decision, you're like, I'm just not putting myself out there, whatever. But to be laying on the side of a warm-blooded man and call yourself in a relationship, and for a whole year, you want some, like, no. That's wild.
2: So let me ask you a question. God forbid, even though I think it's inevitable, I could be wrong. Mm-hmm. You and your partner have a great sex life. Y'all are doing your thing, da-da-da-da. Mm-hmm. You, how old are you? 52, right? Let's say 55, you hit perimenopause. And I've been told, I know someone going through perimenopause right now, and she also hasn't slept with her husband in a year and a half. And apparently she explained it to him, she did all these TikTok videos, and she's like, but I'm not in the mood, I don't feel good about my body, I have these weird feelings, all the rest of that. By the way, to be clear, perimenopause is real. Mm-hmm. Apparently we got to say that now in the wake of Lindsay Clancy. These things are real. If you had those feelings, would you at least try to garner up the energy and or resolve to be with your husband physically, knowing this could last about, I think perimenopause can last up to like 5-6, right into menopause, and like it can get really bad.
1: Yeah.
2: Wouldn't you, because I think of myself, if me and you was together, we had some manomenopause, I'm going to, I'll go buy Viagra. I'll do what I got to do to make sure you please. And if I advance Viagra or Cialis, I will use whatever countenance I got on my person to please you. Mm-hmm. That's me. Because you as my girl, I want you to go outside for that.
1: Yeah. Okay, so here's the next thing. That's you.
2: Yeah.
1: Right?
2: Yeah.
1: That is also how I think I would be. However, there's two things here.
2: You don't give me another 9 years, all right.
1: That underlying factor as to why that person feels that way is very important.
5: And it ain't going nowhere.
1: A lot of times, first of all, if they don't even know that it is perimenopause, if they don't even know, because let's be very clear, you have a lot of men who are never going to want to acknowledge something wrong with them.
2: That's true.
1: You have a lot of women who cannot want to acknowledge something's wrong with them. So if you don't even know what the underlying cause is, or that there is a problem that you may need to seek help about, you already kind of just go in, well, I know. Maybe I'm getting older. Maybe it's just one of those things. Or I've been super stressed at work. Or you're not being romantic enough. Whatever you want to throw it off on. You whatever it is, right? That's the first thing. The next thing is, if it's coming from some underlying and or subconscious aversion through some physical abuse or something that has happened in your past, it may be kind of, overshadowing the thing. That's going to be a whole different monster to deal with in itself, right? So There's different factors to acknowledging, A, that there's a problem, and then, B, getting the help about what that looks like. Personally, I'd like to think me as me, right? Because I don't have those other things. I'd like to think that I would then go, what's happening? Because this isn't like me to not want to be intimate. And I know I love this person, and I know that I have been attracted to them. Like, what's happening? So for me, even if I didn't say to you, let's go for counseling, I'd probably seek some... So even if it starts on TikTok, Google, wherever else, I'm probably trying to ask the questions to figure out what's going on.
2: So when did you realize there was something wrong with you, why you wouldn't sleep with me?
1: Let me read these comments. So Shadows Person says, funny thing is, my drive depends on how compatible and the chemistry between me and my person. I was financially stable with my husband, but we had no real physical chemistry, as I do with other people that I've been dating post-divorce. If I'm feeling you, I can be a 9 out of 10 almost always. Which, again, I think that speaks to the original nature of the thing. I think we notice often the thing that you may have been okay with, whether it's the financial stability, whether it is the physical attributes that brought you that person, whatever the thing was, if the thing that got you to that, to settle, let's just call it settling.
2: Because that's what it is.
1: Right?
2: That's literally
1: in the first place. Whatever that thing is that made you think, you know what, I could probably deal with this because A, B, or C. If you remove that A, B, or C, and you reckon that everything is going to fall apart, does fall apart, will fall apart, whatever else, then that's inevitably what's going to happen. That's why we talk about this all the time. You got to pick that person who you like. You have to pick that person who you could be, even in the most miserable of times with, you know, you could gel with, you could be cool with, you could whatever else with. I need to be attracted to a person via conversation on some, like, I don't care how good you look. It's never going to be enough if there's no sustainable energy between me and the person, which is why I honestly know I could never marry for comfort.
2: But Mo, the irony of your statements is that's what made it hard for me. Pardon the pun.
1: Yeah.
2: That's what made it hard for me. I was super attracted to her. Mm-hmm. We did have great conversation. Like, I ain't gonna tell you.
1: No, but this wasn't about you.
2: No, I know.
1: I'm talking about their side of the equation.
2: Okay.
1: You see what I'm saying? While they probably did like you, they probably weren't addressing the things that they had. Because let's be very clear, you were not the first person where this would have been an issue.
2: No, I'm aware.
1: You see what I'm saying?
2: I'm aware.
1: And so they would have put anybody there to make them look as normal as possible.
2: Mm-hmm.
1: They would have played whatever role this they needed to be to seem as normal as possible. And of course, once you get into that footing,
2: the weeds of it,
1: it gets really hard to keep that up. Like, let's be clear, nobody can keep up the appearance or the physicality or the whatever of something that's not genuine to them for any prolonged period of time. It's going to wear, and they just gotta hope that you're so comfortable there that you don't leave it, which for a lot of people is what happens.
2: I don't think a lot of women realize, like, I asked you where's your probably sex drive, but again, all things being perfect, you said 6'7". I don't think women realize for a lot of men, Cosmo, all right, mine would be, if we have chemistry, and we, okay, if we have chemistry and don't get along,
1: my 6'7" is just me walking around day to day knowing you to work and I here, and I'm like, yeah. But like, if we around each other vibing, whatever else, sky's the limit. Particularly if we have, that's an energy that we always keeping about ourselves. Right. Not like we have to go through the motion to turn
2: y'all
1: this
2: are affectionate
1: thing on.
2: And touching each other all the time and hugging an XYZ. All right, hug Mo more. Noted. Wow. So like, Cosmo, where would you say you're at if all things being perfect, she's affectionate? Every love language you need, she does that. Where do you think your sex drive would be? Between 1 being none and 10 being Super Saiyan.
5: Well, I'll be like an 8.
2: Okay.
5: 7, 8.
2: Me personally, if we have physical chemistry, all the rest of that, all these being perfect, I'm at 8, 9. Mm-hmm. I'm literally at knowing me, I'm an 8, 9. Especially, well, that's a lie. In the summer, I'm 7, 8. In the winter, no.
1: Fair.
2: No, I'm seasonal.
1: Weather matters, yeah.
2: I'm seasonal. And in the winter, 8, 9.
5: Yeah, for me, it all depends on, It all depends, but
2: right,
5: roughly 8. I'd say 8.
2: I don't think women realize, and I wish y'all would do this more, don't come into the relationship moving like you had an 8-9. Don't come into it doing that. If you are a twice a weeker, be a twice the weaker, or and then we can discuss about compromise or if I can handle that. What a lot of y'all end up doing is come on like y'all are these nasty Smurfs. And then for the first 3 months, it's all of this. And granted, nesting period. Okay.
1: Mm-hmm.
2: And then once we hit our cruise control in the next 3 months, we can figure that out. But don't for the next 3 months try to maintain that 8-9. And then when we get to a year, drop it down to a 3 or 2.
1: Yeah.
2: You see what I'm saying? I have no problem with you dropping down to a 6, you know.
1: Again, and if it does drop to a 3 or 2, we need to acknowledge that there's a problem. We need
2: to have a conversation about what I need to do.
1: Right. Either there's something that can be fixed, there's something that you need to fix, there's something that I can do better, there's a whatever. But we have to acknowledge. It can't just be like, whew, locked in, 3 years, hope you had enough.
2: Right.
1: Like, it can't. It can't be. And that's on either side. That would be unfair to anybody.
2: And by the way, I'm a person where when it comes to intimacy, whatever you tell me to do, I probably can do. Short of welcome another gentleman into our bedroom.
1: Mm-hmm.
2: If you say to me, Andrew, I just want you to wear 1 foot of socks in the house when you walk in the house, say less. Right. I will be a one sock dude in that house. I'm not going to jeopardize my physical needs because here's the thing, and I think the average man feels like this. I don't want to cheat on you, babe.
1: No.
2: I don't mind me talking foolishness on this radio. That last one, I said to God, I don't want you. This girl, we get along so good. She's everything I ever dreamed. Da da da da. X Y Z. Da da. I don't want cheat. And then the why went the way it went, and I was like, yeah, well, you know, other dude on Grand Theft Auto. Oh, here we go again. Like, I was like, but because again, mm-hmm. I did the things. I did everything you asked me to do. But a young lady of Paris saying, actually, says, women dealing with this stuff as well. Mm-hmm. She says, you're not selfish. And you call me a rare breed. Well, you know, I try. But Mo apparently don't like my breed of Cane Corso. She won herself a Shih Tzu because she don't like quality. But I'm a purebred, and I refuse to lower myself down to her standards. I ain't no Freeport dude. I'm Nasuvian first, coming straight from Andres. So you know what I bring to the table. Andres, stand up. Cosmo, am I right?
5: Right.
2: Fresh Creek is in the building. But
1: you born right.
2: Hey,
1: you better be.
2: Fresh Creek is in the building.
1: You was conceived right in Nassau at
2: to all my Munnings gentlemen, stand up. We out here. All right? Shout out to my Fresh Creek brethren. The Munnings family's in the building.
5: Outside like Dormont.
2: Cosmo, talk to them, man. Like talk to them, man.
1: Like Dirty Muffy.
2: Come on, talk to them, man.
1: That sound about right.
2: I ain't no low fence. We Mount Royal over here. You see what I'm saying? Mm-mm. Off Wolf Road. Oh, Jesus. I'm going to shunder. But she's saying women dealing with this with the same foolishness also. What's your thoughts on that? Have you ever dealt with a gentleman who didn't want to do stuff? Have you ever dealt with a gentleman? Oh, what's it? Okay. 1.5. You all right? Jesus. I ain't do nothing.
1: The
2: I've been trying to get you some, you know, don't you know?
1: Yes and no.
2: By the way, ladies, let us know if y'all I'm talking from my perspective. If y'all ladies are going through the exact same thing as me and y'all want to air these men out or just speak to your experience, let us know. 3237775 on Facebook Live feed. Sorry, I'm going.
1: I've certainly never had the experience that you just but I've definitely been in relationships where, and to Ellie's point, she said, you know, it comes down to compatibility, and compatibility changes because people inevitably change. Mm-hmm. And I think that's true, but I also feel like we don't put enough emphasis on what compatibility means. Mm. Because compatibility also means that I'm with somebody who has the ability to be online, to recognize when things are changing so that we can have these conversations. Mm-hmm. Compatibility means having somebody that is aware enough about themselves and being in a relationship with somebody to acknowledge that if something is wrong with themselves, even they're willing to get the help about it. Compatibility means you have to be able to be on the same. I might be somebody who's ignore things and you's ignore things. So guess what? We can be okay because the two of us can ignore these things and we can think we're doing the same thing.
2: And you can get distracted by life, bills, kids, the whole nine.
1: Absolutely. And if we're both prone to those types of distractions, we probably can be okay. I also know people who are in intimateless relationships right now, and they're fine. It just turned into a partnership and a business, and they're okay because they just went amongst their they just make it and do what it does, right? They 50 something and they're like, yeah, we travel together, we have a great time, it's whatever else. Cool, do y'all thing. And then you have the people who recognize that compatibility literally means I need to know that if I have to talk to you about this thing, you're going to be receptive of it. I need to know that you're somebody who knows that if I have to talk to you about this thing, you're going to be receptive of it. I need to know that you're somebody who is going to

0: Women who will speak to men. I'm sure you have women who are going to be just as, but child, I ain't the problem here. You just too hot up. You too race up. You always was a hot boy.
1: Okay. Yeah. No, okay. I'm glad you know the verbiage.
0: Okay.
1: I'm glad you know the verbiage. You know, that's exactly what it is.
0: And yet, if you was keeping that pace earlier, you knew who I was. So maybe you should have, you know, came off the racetrack. I just say it. Anyway, I say that to say, I agree with Ellie. Compatibility is important. People do change, but you have to be able to change with that person, which I think speaks to the initial part of the compatibility. Shout out to Sunny D, who says, but how often are things perfect world? We are always fluctuating based on life circumstances, stress, and life. But these men drives be affected equally as much, too. Yes, which we were saying other people were saying as well.
1: Oh, I agree. Sure. Listen, when I'm broke, don't come around me talking about, hey, baby. No, I broke. When my money ain't up, I feel a certain type of way. Mm-hmm. I'll be honest, that little period where I wasn't in the gym, I wasn't in no mood for nothing.
0: Yeah.
1: But again, being back in the gym, feeling more like myself, feeling confident in myself again, feeling confident in my clothes and feeling confident just as a person, that helped. I think for a man, a lot of times it's, well, for all of us, I guess, it's mental. Mm-hmm. You know what I mean? If I know I've been working, if I know my money ain't up, if I know I may be insecure about how I look, what's going on with me, 100%. And on top of that, too, I don't expect everything to be a perfect world. Mm-hmm. Life is going to happen. Again, I'm not so race up. Let me clear with something. Sometimes, and this could blow your mind, sometimes we still want to do it either, you know.
0: Yes.
1: Sometimes we still be in the mood either.
0: Yeah.
1: The difference is, when y'all say no, we got to turn over or go in the bathroom and use some of your lotion. When we say no, we cheating. I've been in a situation where I've been like, babe, can we do this in the morning? Who is she? Well, what a sec. I can't be tired. I just got from roofing and shingling the house.
0: You didn't do that.
1: But like, I was tired because I had a very strenuous remote. And I was like,
0: no pancakes and mimosas. Who exhausted, baby?
1: I had to talk on the mic 4 times. No, real talk. Like, I was tired. And I came home, same one. And out of the blue, I don't know if she texted me, but she was like, you know, da da da. And I was like, bye, let's have a lesson in the morning. And she was like, oh, don't worry about it. And she held that over my head for a month. You say you so tired and can't da da da. I said, but when your head hurting, you tired, when your pinky finger hurting, he's like, babe, let me finger heal for the next 3 months and then we can see what's happening. Wow. But again, we can't tell you all no.
0: Yeah.
1: I'd rather battle through it than tell you no.
0: Yeah.
1: And I battle through it.
0: Shout out to Leah says, I was going to say that that person may just not be fully attracted to that person. I feel like once I'm physically attracted to you, I will 9 times out of 10 be on. No need to do all that romancing all the time. Agreed. And again, I think though that goes back to the whole nature of compatibility, because I think compatibility is also recognizing in your partner, you know what, he having a rough week, you know what, money ain't what it is, you know what, he ain't been able to work out in the gym, I know he needs a little extra something from me, I know he needs a little extra attention from me, or me to build him up a little bit to know, like, hey, I know things ain't things, but you know what I mean, like, so even that, you need to kind of know what your partner needs from you in that moment as much as possible. Be in mind, readers, we ain't gonna always get it right, but I think it's easy to sometimes sidestep it and be like, oh, whatever you're going through, I get away this month. You know what I mean? And be more like, you know.
1: I ain't gonna lie, you know what else is across your mind too when you ain't getting none and you're laying, and again, you're in a relationship and you laying next to this warm body. You start thinking about your exes who were super active and super wanted you and couldn't get off your body. Like, I remember thinking about like one of my exes who, like, I used to have to like play sleep. How much she, you know what I mean? I was like, boy, I can't do this no more. And you start being like, boy, you know, maybe I should have, you know what I mean? Mm-hmm. And you start, because it could really mess with your head. Mm-hmm. It could really have you thinking, am I bad at this? Because my exes, they seem to enjoy, you know, my little.
0: Yeah.
1: I got guys in my DMs who like, oh, I miss you. Please come do that thing again. And you with the person you love.
0: Nobody said that. And again, this is why, you know, we have to remember,
1: you would know,
0: everybody is different.
1: You could have
0: every
1: known.
0: Woman is different. Every man is different. I have a very good friend of mine who loves to be like, yeah, you know, because how I just put it down, da da da. I had to really clock him on and be like, yeah, that didn't work for me, by the way. And he's like, what you mean? Because da da da da da. And I was like, I mean, I was going through the motions with you. Like, it was cool or whatever. But like, I don't have to think back
1: you,
0: on it.
1: You, not, oh,

0: You didn't do that.
1: Yeah, of course I did. That's my homie now. We boys.
0: You said it there?
1: Yeah, because I need you to know.
0: No way.
1: Because I need you to know, just because you think you quote unquote putting it down, that doesn't mean that that woman is getting out of that what you think you were putting down. You have some people who think it's all about being WWF slam bots. And then there's other people who recognize it has to be some seduction to the thing, some softness to the thing. It's not just about the power tool. Sometimes it's about the application. Am I right, Carpenter?
2: Huh?
1: You understand? Sometimes you use a chisel and a hammer, not a jackhammer. You know what I mean? You got to know what the project is.
2: If you're using a chisel, a jackhammer to replace a chisel and a hammer, you're done in the wrong place.
1: You understand what I'm saying?
0: But I was told, I could be wrong.
1: You already are. Don't worry about it. It's wrong. Wrap this up.
0: I was told by a secure source
2: right
0: that my father was a bedroom bully. I would like to believe the bulliness is in my bloodstream.
2: Bully abatality?
0: Yeah, I call you understand. You understand? Because there's a big ninja bike. And my daddy was a bedroom bully.
2: Right.
0: 1 + 1 = 2. You understand what I'm saying?
2: 2 + 2 = 4.
0: What is all I'm saying, right? Mm-hmm. All right, that's just maths.
1: Yeah, you just need to know that sometimes you might actually be a moped.
2: It's also a bike.
1: Not a big ninja.
2: Very true.
0: You know, we could have been happy, you know. Me and my little vroom vroom. Me and you could have been happy.
1: Hey,
0: what about a moped? It can get you where you're going.
1: You sure right.
0: It ain't the biggest.
1: You sure right.
0: It's good on gas. Mm-hmm. It can get you where you're going. If you like loud sounds and getting there faster, go get your ninja bike, baby. I'm out of that. One thing about me on a moped, I can take my time.
1: I tell you one thing.
0: I can take my time. Ah!
1: I tell you one thing. We wear helmets either way. So, that's all right.
0: No, I gotta feel the road.
1: Yay. Get some strawberries by yourself, my boy.
0: I baptize you, though. No, I baptize. Ain't nothing gonna happen to it.
1: It's not you I worried about.
0: Anyway, I guess, suffice to say, if your person, if you're not getting none for your person, man or woman, cheat on them. Find happiness elsewhere and don't be held back by
1: that man. I agree.
0: Their reservation. No. Both. Don't be held back by their reservations. Find you truth and happiness in the bed of a stranger and tell them Mo sent you. All right. Any more comments on Facebook? We good?
1: I think that's everybody. I think we've got to date. Ellie just laughing, crying.
0: There you go. All right, folks. We're going to take a break. When we come back, we're going to have our topic for the day. Y'all don't go anywhere. You tune in to Unfiltered.
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13: 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How's she taste?

0: Morning Music, folks, 103.5 The Beat, and we are back. You're locked in to Unfiltered here in the midday. Just a point of order, folks. 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I let them hold that. 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
1: Succinctly, we can get right to it. Quick question for the room. Should ugly people give dating advice?
0: Yes.
1: Okay, let me take it further. No, I'm not mad at your answer. Mm-hmm. Should ugly single people give dating advice?
0: Here's the thing. I don't think the ugly is the most important thing. Because what we've come to realize at this point, like you say, your grandma used to like to say, there's a lid for every pot.
1: Agreed.
0: So ugly to you is all about perspective. Because I know plenty ugly people right now who are wifed up, husband up, happy, living their best life, taking family trips with their children and doing all these other things. So ugly is really about perspective. However, somebody who is chronically single and like if and when they are dating somebody, it always seem like either they ain't glass or there's always some problems going on. They the people that you could be wary of. Also, the people who maybe always in a relationship, but the relationship ain't ever making no sense. There's a lot of different things.
1: Let's go through this systematically.
0: Okay.
1: We agree. I'm just going to use them because we're in Nassau and I think this archetype fits the conversation.
0: Okay.
1: We agree red gals probably... Not pull is a strong word. They get the most attention.
0: Okay.
1: And we agree if you're not an attractive young lady in Nassau, you probably get less attention than a red gal.
0: Okay.
1: So if a red gal gets the attention and is talking to 15 guys, mm-hmm. for every part there's a lit, mm-hmm. the ugly young lady probably is talking to about 3 to 5. She's not without options.
0: Okay.
1: But you know what I mean? Mm-hmm. I call them 49ers.
0: Okay.
1: Fours who believe there's nines. Right?
0: Interesting.
1: So you can make the argument due to the volume of men that the red gal would have, she would have built up enough experience points with said men to give more coherent advice than the young lady who only has experience with 3 men per quarter, let's say. That's my argument, that the red young lady, mm-hmm. and by the way, let me just say for the record, on this island, you wouldn't even gonna be good looking in red.
0: No, not at all.
1: Y'all men prove that every day.
0: Yeah, not
1: you could
0: at all.
1: Just be red and have a little kink in your hair, and you're good to go. So in my mind, you can't relate to the experiences, you as a 4, can't relate to the experiences of a 9 who has more experience points than you. So should you as a 4 mm-hmm. be telling women how to find a man and what to do when you're trying to sift through the volume a volume of men? Because you've never had to sift through the volume that this red gal has experienced.
0: Okay, so I take your point. But again, you still have to look at quality over quantity. Because just because you've had more people on your run does not mean that any of the decisions you made around those people were good ones.
1: Agreed.
0: To be giving anybody any kind of advice.
1: Agreed.
0: So I don't think it's necessarily because you've had more bodies per atom mm-hmm. or whatever else that you necessarily have better advice. Because the 4 that less than attractive woman pulled may have been 4 quality relationships compared to your 8
1: flings.
0: Right.
1: So let me ask you a question then. Because let me make it real. Because like I said, person, not man or woman, both. Mm-hmm. Should you be taking dating advice from me or Michael B. Jordan?
0: I don't know him, so I don't know.
1: I think the average man is going to hear what he has to say versus what I have to say.
0: Because he's more attractive? Because he's famous? Because he's rich? Because what?
1: Yes.
0: All those things?
1: Yes.
0: No, I'm genuinely asking. I wasn't even trying to talk a joke.
1: Yes.
0: Okay.
1: Yes, he's all those things. He has way more access to way more women and more and all variations of women. He can pick the broke set, the rich set, the ugly set, the good looking set, the big, the small, the in shape. He can pull all of them. Mm-hmm. I have to pull what I can get. I have to pull what's available to me, and I know I'm a niche market in that you have to like a dude like me to be on my run.
0: Which kind of actually gives you better odds, because now he's sifting through all the foolishness. When you have access to so many things, mm-hmm. a lot of times, a lot of that is fodder. Like, a lot of that is
1: But me and you are good on this radio mm-hmm. because we sifted through a lot of foolishness. Mm-hmm. People, circumstances, situations, scenarios. You and I had to sift through so many things and experiences
0: right.
1: that now we can speak to several things. So, and by the way, you also shouldn't be taking me and Mo advice. We're both unmarried and single and don't know what the hell we're talking about. But that's what makes us entertaining. As opposed to someone who had one boyfriend from when they were 16, married that guy, went straight into their job, and they're not going to be entertaining to listen to an XYZ because they haven't had as much experiences as we've had as vagabonds, nomads, and in your case, a coke dealer. So again, should we be taking advice from people? You know what? Let me walk this back. Should we be taking advice from people who can't pull? Let's take Oakley out of the equation. Mm-hmm. We're starting fresh now. Should you be taking advice from somebody who can't pull? Man or woman? Can't pull and can't keep.
0: I would say that's a different question.
1: Right, I agree.
0: And I would say no, because you can't teach me something you don't know how to do. You can't teach me how to fish and you don't know how to bait a hook.
1: So why y'all just be listening to these unmarried gals? Not you. I know you don't.
0: Okay, two things here. Unmarried don't mean you can't be in a relationship. That's the first thing, right?
1: But if they're lecturing on marriage.
0: Well, that's something else. I don't think anybody who has not been married should be lecturing on marriage.
1: That's my point.
0: That's a different thing altogether. Now, I think there is something to be said. We tend to have this thing where, like, we like to tell people, because you ain't in it or you haven't done that or you aren't whatever, you don't know how to give this type of advice. I don't have to have children, but I've been one. I don't have to have children to know, yeah, you probably shouldn't let them eat whatever they want to eat and go to bed whenever they want to and don't have no bedtime and let them just hang out at a random people's house. Just saying, mm-hmm. maybe you shouldn't do that. Mm-hmm. Oh, you don't have children, you don't know. You know what? I don't have children, but I still know. I think a lot of times we feel like because somebody isn't in the situation, they can't give you advice. I happen to think I give better dating advice than I follow for myself. Mm-hmm. Because I don't tell people to do the things that I know that I've fallen victim to. You understand what I'm saying?
1: Coaches don't play.
0: Here we are. Mm-hmm. So in certain circumstances, I 1,000% can see people giving advice to certain things, even though they may not be in that real life situation. Marriage for me is a little different, is a little trickier, because I think that, and all marriages ain't even the same. So even a married person can't give you the best advice on being married.
1: Agreed.
0: But I think once you've been married for X amount of time, there are certain things that all married people will understand in tandem, that just people who have not had to either compromise or collaborate or kind of change or mold, you know what I mean? We just have never had to put ourselves in a situation where we have to chip away or do different things of ourselves to be a part of a whole.
1: I would much rather hear advice. And this is me as an unmarried gentleman who, you know, hopes to get married one day if Mo decide to spread. Anyway, never mind. But like,
0: I mean, but
1: you shut your mouth. I'd much rather hear.
0: we get married. I'm not attracted to you. You know what I mean? We just watch that clip.
1: If you take, oh, Marashanda, if you take, I can lay on the side of you.
0: No, maybe separate rooms.
1: So where?
0: So we can both be comfortable.
1: Oh, okay. Hey! In the late of night? You're going to win it, you. Trust me, it can be long. Don't worry about it.
0: I know.
1: Oh, oh,
0: I worry about that.
1: It can be long. All I need is a second of your time.
0: Oh, you meant like that. Okay.
1: Yeah. No, but honestly, I'd much rather get advice, for example, shout out to my boy Chris. For my boy Chris, mm-hmm. than I would if Cosmo got married last year and a year in. He's like, yeah, but when in my marriage. Because a lot of y'all dudes, let me be very clear, y'all ain't happy in y'all marriage to begin with.
0: Yeah.
1: And will give me advice. Especially y'all set who wants some, yeah, bro, take your time to get married, eh? Every day is a war. Every day is a battle. You got to choose this gal. Every day you go home, she there. You leave, she there. She call you, she there. Just make sure. I don't, bro, and again, you could be right. Like them dudes who you'd be like, yeah, babe, da-da-da-da-da. I hear when you get married, you know, all the physical stuff is stopped. Yeah, but that ain't everything. Intimacy ain't everything. Okay, well, you lost me there. You lost me there. I know. You lost me. I know. I mean, what's the point of this? These churn. School fee, sucking up snot out of churn nose at lunch.
0: Wow, you really ain't never get over that.
1: I never will.
0: Yeah.
1: You hear me?
0: Yeah.
1: You hear me?
0: Okay, baby.
1: The older you get, the more I want you. Because the least chance we'll be able to do that.
0: Hi.
1: The minute you pop on gray, it will be time.
0: I got a couple.
1: Yeah. I want you fully dry up. I don't want
0: to. Thank you, Charles. Because I don't know why he's doing this to me.
1: What?
0: Chanel, he said, attractive people ain't really pull it off skill, though. They don't have to do the work.
1: Agreed.
0: Which is fact.
1: Shout out to Drake.
0: Charles said, new listeners will be out here thinking Mo's a real 90 Knowles if you leave it to Drew. Bruh. but you're right, Ellie. Yeah, it's really, this is correct.
1: Sean Brewster says, I'm married 20 years. I'd say don't listen to me. See, and here's the thing. Mm-hmm. Because you say that, I want to listen to you.
0: Yeah.
1: I respect the married couples
0: well,
1: who admit to their faults.
0: You would first have to tell me why you're telling me don't listen to you. Because she may be acknowledging, or he, might be acknowledging to us that they know that they're in a marriage that they shouldn't be in. You understand what I'm saying? So there's something.
1: But I want to hear. No, but I want to hear that.
0: But even that, I can appreciate the realness of.
1: I don't want to hear from no one in a perfect, who proclaims to have a perfect situation. Mm-hmm. Because, can't believe I'm doing this, what I learned from Beauty and the Black is... What I learned from Beauty and Black.
0: Tyler just won. And no bottom. And that was a wrap. Here we are.
1: Shut your mouth. Things are what they seem.
0: Yeah. Yeah.
1: He got me. Uh-huh. Oh, he got me. Mm. I dropped an episode 4 times during the segment.
0: We here now. That's what it gets you.
1: But no, I personally feel, and we can agree or disagree, mm-hmm. I personally feel if it's me or Michael B. Jordan or me or Jason Momoa, you probably won't listen to Jason Momoa. If it's insert average behaving gal and I was going to say Halle Berry. Never listen to Halle Berry. But like...
0: Boy, she going through it right now. But yeah. She looks so happy, though. I know.
1: That's the lightest
0: stuff. She is cuckoo for Cocoa Puffs, but...
1: That's the lightest stuff.
0: Her and that gentleman just glistening and glowing, using toys in the islands. I'm out of it.
1: The older dude, right?
0: Yeah. I mean, they the same age.
1: No. Yeah. For her, he looks older. Because yeah. Typically she's dead young.
0: Yeah.
1: Or whatever.
0: They look happy. Yeah, I know.
1: I need a... I don't know. But, like, I need that... what's her name? You know what I need? Y'all have Sierra's prayer. You know who prayer I got? I got the ASAP Rocky prayer. That's the prayer I can start praying.
0: I want
1: that ASAP Rocky love.
0: That's fair.
1: Because someone said on one podcast, I've never seen a woman date a man who wasn't doing as well as her. And the first thing the girl said was ASAP Rocky and Rihanna. Correct. Rihanna bought, you tell him, Rihanna bought that boy shares to something, what it was?
0: Into her skin line at DeFenty?
1: Yes.
0: He brought him in as having his own little lip balm.
1: No one loved that dude more than Rihanna.
0: Yeah. But also, I mean, at this point, they're invested. They have their children together. Like, his empire, her empire is their empire. Like,
1: ASAP ain't got no empire.
0: I feel like...
1: He ain't broke. He's by no means broke.
0: He's by no means broke. But he also has enough to stand on his own.
1: Yeah, yeah.
0: And he's made a name for himself in the fashion industry in ways that, like, applaudable, to be completely honest. But the ASAP Rocky prayer, that's that's a great prayer. That's a great prayer.
1: That's a fantastic prayer.
0: You know, but also, as God would tell you, you know, be sure that you are ready for the things that you pray for. Because when you pray for yourself or Rihanna, I hope that when you get her, you in fact can then be the ASAP Rocky you need to be.
1: You know, Mo, based on, as you're aware, based on my last relationship, I've now realized I have to be very careful what I pray to Jesus about. Mm-hmm. Because sometimes he's giving you what you ask for.
0: Mm, you got to be very careful with your words.
1: I ask God to send me a gal who's drink like me. Who's And then he sent me a gal who's drink like me. Mm-hmm. And I had to go back to him and be like, okay, hold on. Not like that.
0: Yeah. Okay. Minor tweaks.
1: I said, I want a gal with her own personality. I let her be aggressive and speak her mind. And then she was aggressive and spoke her mind. And I was like, okay. No. Let's walk that back. Mm-hmm. It was kind of. I said, Lord, I don't need a perfect body. And then he's like, say less. And so you know, I just, I'm very careful now.
0: I see that you've never quite paid attention to the genies in the lamp.
1: Will Smith tried to tell me.
0: Yeah, you have to be.
1: Him and Robin Williams tried to tell
0: very
1: me.
0: Very pacific in the ask. Can't leave it too vague.
1: I've said things on this radio year one that I vehemently, just today, where me and Cosmo said on the radio all the time. Yeah, buddy, real talk. If you don't want to do it with me, don't do it with me. Just I want you to want me. I want you to need me. Now I'm like, I need you to do something. I need you to touch me, baby. Like, you know. I have no problem changing my mind.
0: Yeah.
1: I've had to change my mind.
0: Well, I think you and I definitely have in this space.
1: Bye.
0: Chandelier says, LMAO, Mallory and her husband are the ultimate fraud. Sean Charles says, expertise in any given area requires extensive research in varying aspects of that particular field. So in some sense, the attractive people have a knowledge base some of us simply won't understand until we were told about it or possibility of it from our friend who always dealing with it because of my share amount of attention that they pull. That's the 5 cents. Shout out to Ellie who says, advice is subjective though, because some gals may need my advice, which is to take the rotors off his back rear tires. Shout out to Sunny News said, this is the advice everyone needs. Follow Ellie for more dangerous dating advice.
1: Yeah.
0: Yeah.
1: Shout out to Bruce who says, Drew, you're right. A lot of married people speak on marriage as if it's the worst job they've ever been on. I may not married, but I don't need a husband in order to give someone advice. Sometimes you need perspectives from the outside looking in. The problem really is they don't want to hear anything because they don't plan to leave the man/woman regardless of what they may be going through. Here's my thing. And by the way, good point. Mm-hmm. Here's my thing, right? You know who I don't like? And this is a fine line between this person and the person that you just described. I'm not mad at the outside looking in. I thank God for friends like Mo, who could say to me at my lowest, that don't seem wrong to you? That don't seem weird to you? Maybe. I know. In what you say, Andrew, it sound like. You know what I mean? Sometimes you need that because, yeah. It's this phrase or this term called standing too close to an elephant. Mm-hmm. I've said it before, I'll say it again. Mm-hmm. If you're standing right in front of an elephant, all you see is skin.
0: This is gray.
1: You got to take a couple steps back to see the full picture. And sometimes your friends can see it better than you can. So I agree with that wholeheartedly. I don't like those people who never been married, barely been in a relationship, been an actual prostitute for the majority of their dating life, and then say things like, to people who are married, it wouldn't have been me.
0: Right.
1: How you know?
0: Yeah.
1: I know so many women who saw their female friends go through like divorces or cheating husbands, and the girl was like, you know what, I want to leave him because X, Y, Z. You need to leave with a child. It wouldn't be me. When I get married, here's what I'm going to do. And I'm like, I remember saying to my boys, you can't use that example. I remember saying to my boys, if a gal ever cheated on me, by me? Whatever. Oh, that's him. Yeah. Hey, listen. Yeah, so good to play. If a gal, I remember telling my boys, if a gal ever cheated on me, I would never go back to her.
0: Yeah.
1: Ever. Yeah. I said, by me? I said, I got gals out here. I got options, bro. This is me. This is Big Drew. Mm-hmm. A gal cheated on me? I was at her doorstep apologizing to her because I was sorry I made her cheat on me. You see what I'm saying? Like, you don't know what you come into in this life. So I have stopped pretending like I understand people's situation.
0: Yeah.
1: All I can do is say to you, hey, cheating is wrong, but I understand if you don't go back. I understand if you don't go back. And here's my parachute out of every set of advice I give. Mm-hmm. But that's just me, though. That for me is my way of saying it. It's on you.
0: Yeah.
1: Either you should leave because he cheated on you a lot. He don't really be on your run. He thought you dead bad. You look dead stupid. But but hey, I would leave.
0: But hey.
1: That's just me though. That's me. Yeah. And that's my parachute.
0: Yep. Yeah. No, I feel you. And again, I have definitely been in situations in relationships where I have told myself, child, I would never be doing A, B, C, or D. Mm-hmm. And literally looked in the mirror one day, girl, how you get here?
1: 1 week later.
0: What are you doing?
1: Mm-hmm.
0: How in the entirety of, I never thought I'd be this woman.
1: Mm-hmm.
0: You know what I mean? So, yeah.
1: If y'all want to know what suffrage looks like, scroll on Facebook, go to year one of the show.
0: Yeah, buddy.
1: You'll see suffering.
0: No, I'd say year two was about perfect.
1: Yeah, yeah, yeah, yeah, yeah, yeah. That was the culmination.
0: Yeah, three was let the healing begin after God had to break me right down.
1: It was five drinks, true at 11.
0: Boy.
1: Shadbirds, is rumored that there is pee and poop in the dating pool.
0: Why rumors.
1: Why leave your 80% for that? Honestly, first of all, if you got 80%.
0: You bet.
1: You doing good.
0: First of all, don't leave your 60% for that.
1: Yeah, buddy.
0: I ain't gonna hold you.
1: Yeah, don't. 60 is kind of low. 60 is kind of low.
0: For what out here?
1: Out here ain't that bad.
0: Boy, that's the one that I can tell you. You better George in the jungle it. You better hold one vine till you show where the next vine hold it.
1: You on champ?
0: Mm-mm. I out here. I know what out here.
1: Why your eye gets over here? Why your eye look?
0: I am out here.
1: Yo, y'all ever see someone look stressed out in the eyes? Cosmo, don't let my dog just like that, man, because we out here. And we are upstanding, employed.
0: But you're not out here.
1: Well-read citizens.
0: You're not out here. You right? Use that neighbor in the window.
1: Pulling the blinds aside.
0: Just looking through the blind. People running by screaming, help! Help me! And you're like, I'm sorry, I can't. I just can't.
1: That's that.
0: Keep going.
1: That's a Squidward meme where he's looking outside the window at SpongeBob to run outside screaming. Yeah, that's me. I ain't gonna lie.
0: Yeah.
1: Yeah, it'll be outside.
0: Yeah.
1: As be home, son. Anyway.
0: Yeah.
1: It's kind of depressing.
0: It is what it is.
1: Anyway. Me and Mo soon reached the My As Well's portion of this.
0: Cheapest.
1: Of this entanglement. Y'all stay tuned for the 2028 Give Up Session.
0: Until you laugh into your eyes for real.
1: What a fine to be more this music you are tuned into on Filter, your Bubba is Marcus Edwin. 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Yes, I rolled my R. Also, going to let y'all know there's going to be a sound clash coming. It's going to be Mo versus Cosmo. I need to play an intro. 1.5 to Beat Mo FM presents For the Culture Sound Clash happening Monday, October 12th at the National Stadium, Old Track Stadium. 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
0: Mm-hmm.
1: 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All right, there we go. All right, Cosmo's up next. Y'all stay tuned for him. This has been Drew. Just a moment. We'll see you tomorrow. Y'all be good.
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2: 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Y'all know how the thing go. Big ups to everybody. Guys locked in. Happy hump day to you. It's DJ Cosmo for you right now, coming through in the tail end of the midday, man. I said a big shout out to the sponsors. Of course, that's our Burger King fam, and of course, our Balfour Consumer Meat fam. Word to my folks on the outside. Yeah, we know we're having a little issue with the sound in the vehicles. That's right, unfortunately. But that is not on us, all right? We're very aware of it. Hopefully, it'll be back up in short order. But don't forget, you can log on to 103beat.com, and you can stay up to date with all your shows, everything we got going on in live time, all right? So head on over to 103beat.com and keep up with the Beat Squad. That's right. All right, in the meantime, in between time, I'm going to turn it over to DJ Cosmo as he gets it going for you right here in the midday. Keep it locked. More than just music, it's 103.5 The Beat.

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0: You want to do a little bit of ring play and all?
1: I'm gonna be.

gorgeous music, folks. 103.5 The Beat, baby. That's right, DJ Cosmo taking you in the bush a little bit. A little bit of ring play, a little bit of island vibes for you right here on a hump day Wednesday, man. Something to get you through the traffic as we do. Big ups, of course, to sponsors holding it down for you this hour. Big up to Burger King. Y'all know what today is. It's Wednesday. And if you know what Wednesday is at Burger King, then you know why you need to be making your way on over there right about now. All right. Y'all know what it is. 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That's 603-SHOE. All right, folks, taking a quick break. We are coming right back at you. More from DJ Cosmo. 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More than just music. 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

right, just like that, folks, we are back and locked in to none other than the Pick 'Em Mix. DJ Cosmo definitely doing his thing for you right here in the midday. Happy hump day to you. Big shout out to everybody right now making their way through the traffic, getting their way through the day. And, of course, everybody who just enjoying the nice Bahamian music we got going on for you right here, all right? Make sure to keep it locked right here where it is at as we finish up strong for you in the second half. Keep it locked, more than just music. It's 103.5 The Beat.

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1: Gorgeous music, folks. 103.5 The Beat, baby. That's right. That's it. And that's all. We up and out of here. Happy hump day to ya. Appreciate y'all being here locked in with us as you do. Don't forget, each and every day, whatever the show, whatever the time, 103beat.com is definitely where it's at, so you can stay connected with the show, whether you're in the car, whether we have incidents like this right now, where we having, you know, communication things going out. Not our fault, by the way. But just saying, 103beat.com, and always keep in contact with us, all right? To also, as well, don't forget, it's all about our sponsors this hour. Big up to Burger King, definitely holding it down for you. Don't forget, today is two times, that's right, double the Whopper Wednesdays. Yeah, you get two Whopper combos for just $15. That includes the VAT, so head on over and check them out. 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Last but not least, we can't forget, everybody wins, man. They remind you that September is loaded with ways to win. They got 9 casino tournaments featuring over $30,000 in cash prizes, plus thousands of free spins. 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All right, more ways to play, more ways to win. 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All right, folks, the chase is on. Effectively, we have top two. We're down to our last two right now. Eye on the Nation is finding their new co-host, so make sure you get ready to tune in as we sit with contestant number one of the final two. All right, keep it locked right here. It's that. We'll see y'all back here tomorrow when we do it all over again. More news music. It's 103.5 The Beat. Bye.
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1: Bahamas, get ready as we bring the heat for Culture Shock 2026 on Saturday, November 7th, starring the Fireman, Kim Bhutan. 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And the original Fireman, Anthony B.
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0: Get ready as we bring the heat for Culture Shock 2026 on Saturday, November 7th, starring the Fireman, Kim Bhutan. The Conscious Warrior Sizzla. And the original Fireman, Anthony B.
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0: Come witness the Tune for Tune clash with Chronic versus Fanshan. 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I Dream of Sugar. 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Velvet Hanger. 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

0: This is your Eyewitness News headlines and weather for Wednesday, September 16th. Good day, Bahamas. I'm Notario McKenzie. Here are some of the stories topping news. Free National Movement leader Michael Pintard says he has directed attorneys to initiate legal action over the government's alleged mishandling of the National Investment Fund. Pintard claims millions of dollars connected to the fund remain unaccounted for. He says the opposition will accept nothing less than justice and full accountability for the Bahamian people. Meantime, the Union of Tertiary Educators of the Bahamas says excessive heat leaking classrooms and laboratories, mold and rodent infestations are affecting teaching and learning at the University of the Bahamas. The union is demanding accountability and answers on how funding earmarked for campus improvements has been used. Now, the University of the Bahamas in a statement says remediation is underway at its Oaks Field campus, with repairs being prioritized and classes temporarily moved online or to hybrid delivery where necessary. And overcrowding remains a major concern at the Bahamas Department of Corrections, which is housing roughly 1,700 inmates despite being designed for only 900. That according to Corrections Commissioner Don Clare, who says that nearly 500 undocumented migrants have been deported, but close to 100 remain at the facility. Clare says he plans to seek early release for elderly, ill, and long-serving inmates who are no longer considered a threat to society. Well, that does it for your news headlines. A check on weather is next. A prefrontal trough combined with a mid to upper level disturbance continues to produce widespread showers and thunderstorms across the island chain. From Thursday through the weekend, the mid to upper level disturbance, along with the front lingering near the northern islands, troughing and an influx of tropical moisture, will continue to support cloudy skies, showers and thunderstorms across the island chain. Additionally, a robust tropical wave will bring increased moisture to the southern islands by midday Thursday. The daytime high is expected to get up to about 91 degrees Fahrenheit or 33 degrees Celsius. 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For more details of today's top stories, log on to our website, ewnews.com. 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Once again, I'm Notario McKenzie. Have a great day, everyone.
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0: 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King Shango alive and living. Anthony B in the building, Sizzler in the building. It's all about Nassau. Crew Sport, I got ton of. I know it's all about Coronation Weekend. So the 7th of November, we'll be still celebrating, keeping the fire burning. Slow them and bare feelings, they're mattering. Them done both already, and them can't say them sorry. Making the date and go the late November 7th, King Shango alive and living. Nassau Crew Sport, it's got ton of.
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0: 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Who do you think you are? 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
2: 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Them boys going crazy on the firestorm.
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